0: Mama, what does the chicken say?
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I said, I'd rather be famous instead.

0: try. 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I don't need to wear a wig to make you like it. 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I'm doing things they ain't seen before. 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I'm a demon lord. Fall off what? I ain't seen the horse. Called your bluff, better cite the source. Fame yeah. ain't something that I need no more.
1: Yeah, cause trick?
0: I said what I said. I'd rather be famous instead. I let all that get to my head.

0: AP News, I'm Ben Thomas. President Trump met with advisors for about 2 hours, but has not yet made a decision on a deal to extend the Iran ceasefire and reopen the Strait of Hormuz. Iran says the agreement has not been finalized. In other news, Sagar Magani reports.
1: Former Attorney General Pam Bondi refused to answer questions about President Trump's role in releasing Jeffrey Epstein case files. In a closed-door interview with the House Oversight Committee, Bondi defended the administration's handling of the files. Marina Lacerda was among Epstein abuse victims outside the room.
2: We hope that she finds it in her heart to be completely honest.
1: But to Democrats like California's Dave Min,
3: it's a sham in there. They are not answering any questions.
1: And none about the president's involvement.
4: She said, I don't know.
1: Virginia's James Walkinshaw says he asked Bondi whether the president knew about Epstein's crimes before they became public.
4: She also said, quote, this is a direct quote, I'm not certain of the extent of his knowledge.
1: Justice Department officials sat alongside, acting as Bondi's counsel. Sagar Magani, Washington.
0: A federal judge has ruled President Trump's name was illegally added to the Kennedy Center and has blocked its closure for renovations. In response, Trump says he's backing away from his plans and returning control of the arts institution to Congress. And another federal judge has blocked the Trump administration, for now, from paying any claims through its so-called anti-weaponization fund. In Virginia, state police say a bus crashed into vehicles slowing for a work zone on I-95 this morning, killing 5 people in 2 cars. On Wall Street, stocks wrapped up a winning week at new highs. The S&P added another 0.2% on the day, as did the Nasdaq. The Dow gained 363 points. For the week, the Dow added 0.9%, the S&P 1.4, the Nasdaq 2.4. This is AP News. The Hajj drawing to a close.
5: In Mecca, at the holiest site in Islam, pilgrims and worshippers gather around the black cube-shaped structure of Kaaba to perform the Friday prayers under the scorching sun in temperatures reaching 104 degrees Fahrenheit. Large crowds of pilgrims walk long distances between their camps and the Jamarat complex. While in Mina, pilgrims continue to stone the devil pillars for the 3rd consecutive day, throwing pebbles at pillars representing the devil in a ritual that commemorates Prophet Abraham's rejection of Satan after he tried to persuade him against obeying God's command. This year's Hajj comes against the backdrop of a fragile ceasefire between the US and Iran following recent conflict that had affected parts of the region during the early stages of the pilgrimage season. I'm Charles de Ledesma.
0: 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I'm Ben Thomas. 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
8: 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I am.
9: Reincarnated. I'm a stargazing. Life goes on. I need all my babies.
10: Woke up looking for the broccoli. High key. Keep a horn on me. That could my seat. 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The blueprint is by me.

let me know if you clockin' it. 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It was Wolf tickets on sale till I silenced it. Pipe down, young, these some hoe with the politics. With him and some in him, that's a lot of. 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
1: AP News, I'm Ben Thomas. President Trump says he has, quote, no interest in continuing what could be a hopeless journey into Never Never Land, backing away from his proposed renovation of the Kennedy Center after a federal judge ruled adding Trump's name to the arts venue was illegal. Saker Magani has details.
2: The judge here in Washington says Congress gave the Kennedy Center its name, and only Congress can change it. He's also blocked the president's plan to close the facility for renovations.
3: The fastest way to bring the Trump Kennedy Center to the highest level of success, beauty, and grandeur is to cease the entertainment operations for a two-year period of time.
2: The president's taken a keen interest in the center, installing a hand-picked board that then named him chairman. Sagar Meghani, Washington.
1: Trump says he's returning control of the Kennedy Center to Congress. In other news, the president met with his advisors for about 2 hours on a deal that would extend the ceasefire with Iran and reopen the Strait of Hormuz. However, he's not yet made a decision on whether to move forward with it. Iran says the agreement has not been finalized. Oil prices eased again on hopes of a deal, Brent crude settling just above $91 per barrel, still well above the $70 price.

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talking about, they ain't talking about none. What they talking about, they ain't talking about none. What they talking about, they ain't talking about none. What they talking about, they ain't talking about none. Huh? They ain't talking about none. Hi. What they talking about, they ain't talking about none. What they talking about, they ain't talking about none. What they talking about, they ain't talking about none. What they talking about, they ain't talking about none. Huh? They ain't talking about none. Pickable, I just put them bookers in my chain. Pickable, 80 pointers like a Kobe game. Pickable, 7

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1: Surprise. 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I'm with the street.
0: Pickable.
1: Yes, AGs. I'm putting something to sleep.
0: Pickable.
1: He on the ground. I praise God and start stumping feet.
0: Pickable.
1: I put 10 on his face. My shooter playing.
0: Pickable.
1: I hit it from the back. I told her move her hands.
0: Pickable.
1: And slap where her up at.
0: Pickable.
1: On your top. I'm with that. Don't look back.
0: What they talking

0: that's my. Hey, that's my. Hey, with all that fake. Hey, ain't the one to play with. Hey. Pull off in a lamb, double pocket all that tams. Mister, get off on your mans. If he ain't you disrespect, you better follow up with hands. Losses to the neck, but now I'm trophied up, I'm saying like bing, bop, boom, boom, boom, bop, bam. The type of I'm on, you wouldn't understand. The type of skits I'm on, you wouldn't understand. Big dog business, I would not hold your hand.
1: Broke business, I cannot be your man. Never got us loop until we open up that can. Damn, alley hoop me bands, I'm a slam. Jam freak. I like my Mac touching yams. Petty op shit around me, I'ma tell you, turn it off. Heard what happened to your mans, not sorry for your loss. Should've prayed before them shooters came and nailed to the cross. I let your boy get a pass, be lucky you saw. For real.
0: What they talking about?
2: They talking about nothing.
0: What they talking about?
2: They talking about nothing.
0: What they talking about?
2: They talking about nothing.
0: What they talking about?
2: They talking about nothing.
0: Huh? They ain't talking about nothing. Hey, what they talking about?
2: They talking about nothing.
0: What they talking about?
2: They talking about nothing.
0: What they talking about?
2: They talking about nothing.
0: What they talking about?
2: They talking about nothing.
0: Huh? They ain't talking about nothing. Pickable.
3: Whatever you do, don't ever tell no you love her. If you don't mean it, don't tell us.
4: Check.

0: News, I'm Ben Thomas. President Trump says he has, quote, no interest in continuing what could be a hopeless journey into Never Never Land, backing away from his proposed renovation of the Kennedy Center after a federal judge ruled adding Trump's name to the arts venue was illegal. Sagar Magani has details.
1: The judge here in Washington says Congress gave the Kennedy Center its name, and only Congress can change it. He's also blocked the president's plan to close the facility for renovations.
2: The fastest way to bring the Trump Kennedy Center to the highest level of success, beauty, and grandeur is to cease the entertainment operations for a two-year period of time.
1: The president's taken a keen interest in the center, installing a hand-picked board that then named him chairman. Sagar Magani, Washington.
0: Trump says he's returning control of the Kennedy Center to Congress. In other news, the president met with his advisors for about 2 hours on a deal that would extend the ceasefire with Iran and reopen the Strait of Hormuz. However, he's not yet made a decision on whether to move forward with it. Iran says the agreement has not been finalized. Oil prices eased again on hopes of a deal, Brent crude settling just above $91 per barrel, still well above the $70 price before the war began. The price of a gallon of gas is averaging around $4.39 nationwide, according to AAA. On Wall Street, stocks wrapped up a winning week at new highs.
3: The S&P 500 rose 0.2% Friday. That was the seventh straight gain for the index. The S&P also closed out its ninth straight winning week. That's the longest weekly winning streak since 2023. Tech stocks led the way, including a gain of more than 32% for Dell Technologies after the company delivered profits that blew past expectations and raised its outlook. Dell said it was seeing powerful demand for AI computing. Seth Sutel, New York.
0: This is AP News. You may have noticed inflation hitting your kitchen table.
4: According to the latest Consumer Price Index, slicing that tomato for your BLT will cost you a lot more this year. Tomato prices are up about 40% over a year ago, dwarfing increases for other groceries, including coffee and beef roasts. Restaurants say grape tomatoes have increased the most, 65% in just a month. Experts blame crop yields, high gas prices, and tariffs on imported tomatoes. U.S. tariffs collected on tomatoes have ballooned a staggering 27,879% from 2024. Some consumers vow to plant a garden to keep on slicing and to avoid prices of up to $8 a pound. I'm Lisa Dwyer.
0: 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I'm Ben Thomas. 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

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Hey now, say now. Hey now, say now. Hey now, say now. Hey now, say now. Mother by my end. Big face Buddha, get my peace from within. Send the kites to all my dirties in a pin. Let the honorary walk for the win, for the win. Hey now, say now. Hey now, say now. Hey now, say now. Hey now, say now. Hey now, say now. I done slid on a back street. Heavy on the Parmesan. Every day tax season. What the f*** you wearing, bro? It's tacky. Laying on a deathbed trying to match me. Oh my God, I'm about to do the fool. They be screaming out Pete, but they resume is boof. Switch both lanes. The engine sound like the zoo. Need a fee just to breathe.

0: cover. 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
1: I get spooky 8 day in October. My torpedo even jumped out on smokers.
0: J-Cat. Dirty too important. If they talk about playing ball, me and my team gon' get the scoring.
1: If they talk about playing ball, they could take it up with Jordan. It's ball heads in the heckler for all endorsements.
0: Mitty, mitty, mighty mom, trying to tag it tough.

0: slide and put him in the chokehold. 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

0: AP News for Friday, May 29th. I'm Ben Thomas. President Trump had announced no decision Friday evening after meeting with advisors on an Iran deal. Ed Donahue has details.
1: The tentative deal would extend the ceasefire by 60 days, reopen the Strait of Hormuz, and hold new talks on Iran's nuclear program. In Iran, Foreign Ministry spokesman Esmael Baghaei tells Iran State TV the agreement has not been finalized yet. We are focused on the end of the war at this point and are not discussing the details of the nuclear plan. Iran's main negotiator said it has no trust in guarantees or words, only actions. Ed Donahue, Washington.
0: Two legal setbacks for the president. A federal judge has ruled his name was illegally added to the Kennedy Center and has blocked its closure for renovations. Another judge temporarily blocked payouts from the so-called anti-weaponization fund. On Capitol Hill, former Attorney General Pam Bondi testified before the House Oversight Committee on the handling of the Jeffrey Epstein files. The ranking Democrat, Robert Garcia, says he asked about President Trump's involvement.
2: Whether he directed her at any given time on the Epstein files, what he knew, what he asked her to redact or not, and she refused to answer any questions about President Trump.
0: And Lisa Dwyer on the fate of

0: four climbers who fell in Alaska.
1: A Latvian mountaineering expedition group says three climbers on Mount McKinley who fell near a treacherous pass have died. After waiting for weather to clear, a long line from a helicopter was used because the terrain and conditions prevented the helicopter from landing. A fourth climber was later airlifted to a hospital. The National Park Service says the climbers were traversing a route known for its exposed sections when they fell near Denali Pass, which is about 18,200 feet. I'm Lisa Dwyer.
0: This is AP News. Big summer concert cancellations.
2: Shortly after Freedom 250 announced the first wave of performers for the Great American State Fair, some started pulling out. Don't just stand there, bust the move. From Young MC, who questioned whether the shows will be nonpartisan, to Martina McBride, who had the same concerns. Poison's Bret Michaels says he's out because of threats and division. The Commodores and Morris Day also say they won't show up. Girl, you know it's true. Milli Vanilli's Fab Morvan says he will be there. As will Vanilla Ice. Freedom 250 bills itself as a nonpartisan group leading America's 250th birthday celebration. Sagar Meghani, Washington.
0: The latest through the weekend at APnews.com. I'm Ben Thomas. 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

so much better with everything. 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Ooh, I adore you. I came first, but you're ahead beyond your years. People try to find this thing you've always been. I adore you. Ooh, I adore you. As you walk through life, just like a dancer. 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If I had my way, every day would be your parade. Ooh, I adore you.

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5: Talking to your kids about the dangers of vaping can be hard. 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Nuh-uh.
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from the meaning you attach to the situation, and not from the situation itself. 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

The journey is not based on increasing success, rather on increasing awareness. 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Awareness. Awareness. The journey is not based on increasing success, rather on increasing awareness.

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Whatever you try to control will eventually elude you.

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play it like that. Oh, like that. You want to play it like that? Oh, like that. You want to play it like that? Oh, like that. You want to play it like that?

play it like that. Ooh, like that. You want to play it like that? Ooh, like that. You want to play it like that? Ooh, like that. You want to play it like that? Ooh, like that. You want to play it like that?

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0: 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You don't like me?
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0: 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Okay. 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
0: I need that up bad like a Big Mac. 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

Out here, in the middle of all these acres, it can feel like you're the only person on earth. 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
1: 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I'm breaking their hearts like.
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3: AP News for Friday, May 29th. I'm Ben Thomas. President Trump had announced no decision Friday evening after meeting with advisors on an Iran deal. Ed Donahue has details.
4: The tentative deal would extend the ceasefire by 60 days, reopen the Strait of Hormuz, and hold new talks on Iran's nuclear program. In Iran, Foreign Ministry spokesman Esmael Baghaei tells Iran State TV, the agreement has not been finalized yet. We are focused on the end of the war at this point and are not discussing the details of the nuclear plan. Iran's main negotiator said it has no trust in guarantees or words, only actions. Ed Donahue, Washington.
3: Two legal setbacks for the president. A federal judge has ruled his name was illegally added to the Kennedy Center and has blocked its closure for renovations. Another judge temporarily blocked payouts from the so-called anti-weaponization fund. On Capitol Hill, former Attorney General Pam Bondi testified before the House Oversight Committee on the handling of the Jeffrey Epstein files. The ranking Democrat, Robert Garcia, says he asked about President Trump's involvement.
5: Whether he directed her at any given time on the Epstein files, what he knew, what he asked her to redact or not, and she refused to answer any questions about President Trump.
3: And Lisa Dwyer on the fate of four climbers who fell in Alaska.
6: A Latvian mountaineering expedition group says three climbers on Mount McKinley who fell near a treacherous pass have died. After waiting for weather to clear, a long line from a helicopter was used because the terrain and conditions prevented the helicopter from landing. A fourth climber was later airlifted to a hospital. The National Park Service says the climbers were traversing a route

0: from Young MC, who questioned whether the shows will be nonpartisan, to Martina McBride, who had the same concerns. Poison's Bret Michaels says he's out because of threats and division. The Commodores and Morris Day also say they won't show up. Girl, you know it's true. Milli Vanilli's Fab Morvan says he will be there, as will Vanilla Ice. Freedom 250 bills itself as a nonpartisan group leading America's 250th birthday celebration. Sagar Magani, Washington.
1: 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I'm Ben Thomas. 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

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This is not the most the king, yo. It's about a thing, yeah.

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cousin.

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1: I'm Ben Thomas with an AP News Minute. A federal judge has ruled President Trump's name was illegally added to the Kennedy Center, and he's blocking its closure for renovations. Trump now says he's abandoning those plans and returning control of the arts venue to Congress. And Saga Magane reports President Trump's new anti-weaponization fund has hit a legal roadblock.
2: A federal judge is temporarily stopping the administration from paying any claims through the nearly $1.8 billion fund set up for Trump allies who believe they were government weaponization victims. The judge is also banning the fund's actual creation as a suit challenging it plays out. There's been fierce backlash since the Justice Department announced the fund last week.
3: Anybody in this country is eligible to apply.
2: Acting Attorney General Todd Blanche did not rule out letting Capitol rioters seek compensation. Sagar Magani, Washington.
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1: AP News for Friday, May 29th. I'm Ben Thomas. President Trump had announced no decision Friday evening after meeting with advisors on an Iran deal. Ed Donahue has details.
2: The tentative deal would extend the ceasefire by 60 days, reopen the Strait of Hormuz, and hold new talks on Iran's nuclear program. In Iran, Foreign Ministry spokesman Esmael Baghaei tells Iran State TV, the agreement has not been finalized yet. We are focused on the end of the war at this point and are not discussing the details of the nuclear plan. Iran's main negotiator said it has no trust in guarantees or words, only actions. Ed Donahue, Washington.
1: Two legal setbacks for the president. A federal judge has ruled his name was illegally added to the Kennedy Center and has blocked its closure for renovations. Another judge temporarily blocked payouts from the so-called anti-weaponization fund. On Capitol Hill, former Attorney General Pam Bondi testified before the House Oversight Committee on the handling of the Jeffrey Epstein files. The ranking Democrat, Robert Garcia, says he asked about President Trump's involvement.
3: Whether he directed her at any given time on the Epstein files, what he knew, what he asked her to redact or not, and she refused to answer any questions about President Trump.
1: And Lisa Dwyer on the fate of four climbers who fell in Alaska.
4: A Latvian mountaineering expedition group says three climbers on Mount McKinley who fell near a treacherous pass have died. After waiting for weather to clear, a long line from a helicopter was used because the terrain and conditions prevented the helicopter from landing. A fourth climber was later airlifted to a hospital. The National Park Service says the climbers were traversing a route known for its exposed sections when they fell near Denali Pass, which is about 18,200 feet. I'm Lisa Dwyer.
1: This is AP News. Big summer concert cancellations.
5: Shortly after Freedom 250 announced the first wave of performers for the Great American State Fair, some started pulling out. Don't just stand there, bust them over. From Young MC, who questioned whether the shows will be nonpartisan, to Martina McBride, who had the same concerns. Ain't no

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4: I'm Ben Thomas with an AP News Minute. A federal judge has ruled President Trump's name was illegally added to the Kennedy Center, and he's blocking its closure for renovations. Trump now says he's abandoning those plans and returning control of the arts venue to Congress. And Sagar Magani reports President Trump's new anti-weaponization fund has hit a legal roadblock.
5: A federal judge is temporarily stopping the administration from paying any claims through the nearly $1.8 billion fund set up for Trump allies who believe they were government weaponization victims. The judge is also banning the fund's actual creation as a suit challenging it plays out. There's been

0: fierce backlash since the Justice Department announced the fund last week.
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0: Acting Attorney General Todd Blanche did not rule out letting Capitol rioters see compensation. Sagar Meghani, Washington.
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4: I'm Ben Thomas with an AP News Minute. A federal judge has ruled President Trump's name was illegally added to the Kennedy Center, and he's blocking its closure for renovations. Trump now says he's abandoning those plans and returning control of the arts venue to Congress. And Saga Magane reports President Trump's new anti-weaponization fund has hit a legal roadblock.
5: A federal judge is temporarily stopping the administration from paying any claims through the nearly $1.8 billion fund set up for Trump allies who believe they were government weaponization victims. The judge is also banning the fund's actual creation as a suit challenging it plays out. There's been fierce backlash since the Justice Department announced the fund last week.
6: Anybody in this country is eligible to apply.
5: Acting Attorney General Todd Blanche did not rule out letting Capitol rioters seek compensation. Sagar Magani, Washington.
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8: Hey, MOB, drop it on me. Yeah, let's do it like this.

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I'm a cancer, so romantic is my standard. But they ain't a cancer that's not damaged. I need passion to keep me from backtracking. My ex got a bad habit of knowing my patterns. Come and do it to me. 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Make a movie for me on your story so I can see it. I like privacy on both ends. Emoji over your face and close friends. 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Niggas

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0: 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Oh, oh, oh, oh, oh, oh.
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Hello and welcome to WNTH. I am Luke Roche alongside Alex Sussman. This is the first edition of 2026 Playoff Baseball here on 88.1 FM, the voice of New Trier. We apologize for our technical difficulties. So let's catch you up. We are in the bottom of the first inning. Wolves went down on three pop flies on the first three batters.

0: and the Trevs comfortably handled them 9-4.
1: But the regular season is only a quiz. The playoffs is where it matters most, and that's where you see the most diamonds be formed.
0: Yeah, and you know, we saw coming into this game that Niles West was 3-28, whereas the Trevs were 28-14, but Niles West had a very convincing win over Glenbrook South in their last game.
1: 3-1 to Estrada is down low for ball four, so two runners on early for New Trier. It'll bring up the first baseman, number 24, Jackie Ryder.
0: Yep, looks like...
1: And Gavrios will get a quick mound visit.
0: That's pretty quick into the game, only two batters in. We'll see what this is about.
1: So while they visit with Gavrios, let's take a quick recap of New Trier's Friday, where they took home three sectional champions. Starting off at Evanston, it was New Trier versus Loyola in boys lacrosse, where the Trevians beat Loyola 7-4. Moving on, you have girls lacrosse beating Lake Forest 9-8, followed by girls soccer defeating Evanston for 2-1, so a clean sweep on Evanston.
0: And, you know, speaking
1: Loyola
0: of...
1: Loyola and Lake Forest.
0: Speaking of Evanston, you know, next year there's going to be, obviously, the big rivalry for football and basketball, but both of them are going to be at Northwestern facilities. And New Trier will play the new Ryan Field against Evanston.
1: Yeah, it'll be very exciting to call that game live on 88.1 FM.
0: All right, stepping in now, Jackie Ryder.
1: It's the first time we'll be calling a game at a college football stadium.
0: It'll be fun. It'll truly be fun, and there's going to be a lot of seats there, too. We'll see how many Trevs can fill it.
1: First pitch to Ryder is offered up and way in high and up and into the parking lot going foul. So it's an 0-1 count to the junior first baseman.
0: Yep, no cars hit this time, luckily. Yeah, so far, I mean, it just looks like Gavrios doesn't have too much command, but now he's got the 0-1 count against Ryder, so we'll see what he can do with this.
1: Two runners on, Trevian's dugout rowdy. Gavrio steps off the mound.
0: Yeah, and obviously different from baseball, there is no limit for disengagements, whereas in baseball, in Major League Baseball, you get two, and then if you don't get your last one on number three, then they get a free base.
1: So the 0-1 to Ryder is going to be swung on and missed. So Ryder falls down in the count 0-2.
0: Yeah, but, you know, we've seen Jackie Ryder do what he can do, and there's a reason he's this three-hole hitter. He can easily come back from this 0-2 count.
1: We remind you, this is the IHSA sectional champions for the CSL, Central Suburban League. Just on Thursday, Trevians took home a convincing 2-1 win over Von Steuben. It was Nick Bailey on the mound. He went the distance, only giving up two hits and one run.
0: Yeah.
1: In a 2-1 victory. Before that, coming into the playoffs, last Saturday it was New Trier versus Stevenson, where the Trevians hit a walk-off in the ninth from Rowan Hester.
0: Yeah, Rowan Hester's been a real game-changer for them so far. You know, decent bit of the season, he was a courtesy runner for Keenan Donaldson, but now he's out in the field and left field today, and we'll see what he can do.
1: So after Ryder goes down on strikes and puts away the first out, it brings up the catcher, Keenan Donaldson, who goes up in the count 1-0.
0: Yeah, Keenan Donaldson has been a real game changer for the Trevs this year. I think he's been my player of the year so far for the Trevs. What he's done with the backstop and not letting too many balls get past, and also with hitting. I mean, this guy's a beast.
1: I'd have to agree. I mean, being on varsity for more than 2 years now, it's definitely given him a leadership role.
0: Yep.
1: And he's I've heard from just teammates that he's really helped with young pitchers like Ethan Killian to kind of just get a feel for the strike zone and get a feel for varsity baseball at the high school level, and also help with younger catchers like Ike Foyt and Chase Estrada.
0: Yeah, you know, he's a great player, obviously, but he's also a real good person, and we'll be excited to see what he can do moving on after high school baseball.
1: Well, he is going to USC
0: yep.
1: to continue his studies, not
0: going
1: to play
0: baseball,
1: but he could walk on, and I have a good strong feeling he would make the team.
0: I do too, yeah.
1: Donaldson chases at that one, and 2-2 now for Keenan Donaldson.
0: Yeah, and on deck is Clayton Balch. So Clayton Balch, he is a sophomore. He got called up recently

0: Donaldson ropes this left field, but under it to make the play is going to be
1: Lucas Somm. Yeah, Somm led us off today for Niles West, but he popped out. So here we go. Here's Clayton Balch.
0: Sophomore Clayton Balch in right field with two runners on, two away. Wants to start the Trevians morning off right with a run.
1: Yeah, and, you know, I think he's been pretty solid so far since coming up, but I think obviously all he's thinking right now is bringing in these runners.
0: First pitch to Balch, swung on, in through. They're going to wave around Bloom. He's going to get in safe. Estrada being waved around. No, they're going to hold him at third. An RBI double for the sophomore, Clayton Balch, and the Trevians lead it 1-0 here in the bottom of the first inning.
1: Stand-up RBI double, in fact. That was amazing. He roped that out into left field, and a left fielder could not make the play in time, and Bloom came around to score. So Trev's up 1. This is how you want a playoff game to go.
0: It's now Rowan Hester, the ninth inning hero from just a week ago.
1: Let's see what this left fielder can do. He's got speed, but he's also got great power.
0: Two runners in scoring position. First pitch is taken for a strike. So he goes down in the count 0-1.
1: Yeah, we got a pretty packed house today. Normally not so much, but obviously it is playoffs, so there is a reason. So here we'll see what we can do.
0: So I guess they'll say the first pitch was actually a ball, even though the umpire called strike. So
1: I haven't seen that before.
0: 2-0 count now for Rowan Hester. This one will miss the strike zone as well. So a 3-0 count for Rowan Hester.
1: Hester's always got a great eye, and he's really showing it out
0: here. No. They're going to say 2-1. The scoreboard operator has it wrong.
1: That makes more sense.
0: It is 2-1. 2-1 count. Gavirios kicks, fires. Rowan Hester swings at it. Fair ball. The play to first in time. So Trevians tack on 1 in the first, and we go to the top of the second in just a moment. I'm Luke Roche alongside Alex Sussman. 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

0: We're here for the top of the second inning, leading it off for the Wolves. This is number 13, Russ Shattuck, the right fielder.
1: Yep, Campitelli still on the mound. He had a very, very good first inning. Three up, three down.
0: I think, well, less than 10 pitches in the first inning for Campitelli. He had both two batters went down on the first pitch.
1: I think it was five or six
0: and
1: pitches.
0: He had two balls to start off the third batter, and then the other guy, and then he got him to pop out on the third one. So, yeah, six pitches it was.
1: Yeah, six pitches, and you're in a playoff game, and you only doing five, six pitches in an inning, you could get through the whole game pretty easily.
0: And Campitelli gets Shattuck to fall down in the count 0-2. Looking for the punch out, but upside and upstairs and out for ball one.
1: Yeah, Donaldson, again, just great job not letting the ball get past. We've seen it all this year.
0: Shattuck swings and misses for strike three, so Campitelli with his first punch out of the game.
1: Yeah, I mean, that was great. So Zach Gavrio's going to come in, and he's been on the mound today for Niles West.
0: Yeah, pretty rare to see a batter in today's game.

0: him also be the pitcher.
1: And it's interesting because we're going to see, we're not going to see their first baseman hit. We're rather going to see a DH in Drew Prezekota.
0: So Gavrilos takes strike one, looking 0-1, grounded over to first. Ryder scoops it and makes the tag at first base for the second out.
1: So coming up now is Drew Prezekota. Excuse me. He actually, fun fact, has himself a podcast. Don't know how it compares to mine, though, but we'll
0: maybe
1: see what
0: he
1: can do.
0: You guys can do a little collaboration.
1: Maybe.
0: So Drew Prezekota steps up in the righty's batter's box with two outs, no runners on in the top of the top of the second inning. And immediately fouls one off down the third base line.
1: Yeah, he had a big swing there. Definitely looking to just extend this. I don't know if you see this. He's got a, like, coach's sleeve on him. I've never seen that in baseball. Especially for a DH.
0: The 0-1 to Prezekota. Campitelli kicks, fires. This one fouled down the same way. So 0-2, down to his last strike here in the top of the second.
1: Yeah, Campitelli obviously going to be searching for the punch out. If I'm him, I'm probably going to try going a bit outside. This batter seems very swing happy.
0: 0-2. This one misses the strike zone for ball one. Last year was during the sectionals in the CSL, you know, playoff area, was hosted at Niles North. Trevians won the sectionals, looking to repeat as champions here today. Prezekota fouls that one off and will do it again from the 1-2.
1: Yeah, so they're either going to be going against Glenbrook North or Evanston. And if it's Evanston, I'm sure that the Trevs would be very happy to beat a rival, especially in sectionals.
0: The 1-2 fouled off and will do it again.
1: Prezekota, he's fighting here. He does not want to go down and make it six batters up, six batters down. Here we go, 1-2 count. Let's see what Campitelli can do.
0: 1-2, Campitelli kicks, fires. Prezekota still staying alive here. It's a huge battle. Remember, he started this count down 0-2, worked himself up to a 1-2 count, and has fouled off the last three pitches.
1: Yeah, we'll see what he can do here. Umpire gets a new ball. Looks like called time, but Prezekota will dig in again. So let's see, Prezekota, Campitelli, how does this one end?
0: Campitelli kicks, fires. This one misses the strike zone down in the dirt for 2-2.
1: Yeah, it didn't really look like Donaldson was expecting that one too far outside, but he made a nice diving effort and stopped the ball.
0: So here's the 2-2. Campitelli still searching for the punch out. Prezekota looking to extend the inning. Swings and misses for strike three. Campitelli 2 Ks this inning, and we'll move on down to the bottom of the second here on 88.1 FM, the voice of Nutria.

0: bottom of the second inning here, digging into the batter's box. The shortstop, sophomore, number 17, Riley Cook.
1: Yeah, Riley Cook having himself a very nice season. He's been the starting shortstop for a very decent bit so far. I think

0: very early on in the season. So we'll see what he can do now against Gavrilos.
1: Gavrilos, first pitch to Cook is swung on up the middle in the infield, and Cook has himself a single.
0: Yeah, that ball just got past Owen Bryant pretty easily, and Riley Cook is on now. But coming up now.
1: A beautiful walk-up song for Luke Mastros. Mastros, the DH for today, and the eight-hole spot for the Trevians.
0: Correct me if I'm wrong. Is that Sexy Back by Justin Timberlake?
1: That would be Sexy Back, yes.
0: All right, let's see what Luke Mastros can do. Riley Cook's got himself a nice lead.
1: And Gavrilos will check over on Cook at first, but Cook back in there safely.
0: Yeah, Riley Cook, he's got speed, so definitely somebody to look out for if I'm Gavrilos.
1: So the first pitch to Mastros is going to be inside for ball one.
0: Yeah, Mastros was it. He just stood there. He was ready for that to hit them, hit him. And we've seen it a lot this year. The Trevs have gotten hit a decent bit, but they're not going to shy away from it. They'll take a free base.
1: Cook a healthy leadoff at first.
0: On deck, second baseman Kincaid Buck.
1: Pitch to Mastros is fouled off first baseline, so the count even up at 1-1.
0: Yeah, Luke Mastros today playing DH for Campitelli. I don't think, have we seen Campitelli hit this year?
1: No, he doesn't.
0: Yeah,
1: hit.
0: I was going to say.
1: Luke Mastros is a tight end for the Trevians at the varsity level. He caught some touchdowns from the first baseman, Jackie Ryder, and Mastros swings to that one for strike two.
0: Yeah, that ball just completely fooled Mastros. I think he was expecting something a bit more on speed, but nope. It was way off speed. And a nice pitch from Gavrilos.
1: So the 1-2 to Mastros. No outs, a runner on. Grounded over to short. 4-3, not in time. And Mastros sneaks in with a error for a single.
0: Was that an error or a fielder's choice?
1: It was an error. It was a bad throw okay. And no catch from the first baseman. So that brings up the
0: second baseman,
1: senior number six, Kincaid Buck.
0: Kincaid Buck had a very nice regular season. We'll see what we do now postseason.
1: And Mastros will go on that pitch. Throw in time for the second out. Questionable choice from Napoleon to call a steal from the DH, Luke Mastros. I feel like if you're going to steal with anybody in that situation, you would have wanted to steal with Riley Cook when he was on base.
0: I agree, yeah. But, they wanted to test the arm of Gonzalez, and Gonzalez made them pay.
1: That's catcher Christian Gonzalez, not Patriots all-pro cornerback.
0: Oregon legend Christian Gonzalez.
1: So Buck facing a 1-0 count with two outs, no runners on. Gavrilos. Kicks, fires, outside for ball two.
0: Yeah, 2-0 count right now, but no runners on anymore after a bad steal attempt from Luke Mastros. So two outs now, bottom of the second, but the Trevs hold a 1-0 lead.
1: This one swung on right field. Beautiful catch there by the right fielder.
0: Rush Shattuck.
1: And that'll put it away for the third out here in the second inning. Once again, I'm Luke Roche alongside Alex Sussman. You're listening to 88.1 FM, the voice of New Trier, based in Winnetka, Illinois. Third inning in just a moment.

0: top of the third inning for the regional championship between Niles West Wolves and the New Trier Trevians. On the mound still for New Trier, Greg Campitelli. Batting for the Wolves is going to be number 23, the left fielder, Shelvin Moody, or Modi.
1: Campitelli so far has just been absolutely dominant. Six up, six down. We'll see what he can do now.
0: First pitch to Modi. Swung on, right field, Balch under it, and that is the first out here in the top of the third inning. Speaking of Campitelli, Alec, you were telling me earlier today you and Greg were having a very long conversation about the 2015 Toronto Blue Jays.
1: I think it was just more so like between 2014 and 2017, but a bit ago, me and Campitelli were talking about that because I put an MLB The Show song by the Struts on my Instagram notes, and he replied. He said, nice song choice.
0: This one swung on. Deep left field. Hits the wall. Digging around for second is going to be Bode Bickhouse for a double.
1: Yeah, that one was just smoked. Hit off the 315 board, and that breaks the no-hit bid. Obviously, you know, very rare that we see that in college, but in high school, excuse me.
0: Well, we did. We saw of a Trevian pitcher last season.
1: We did.
0: It was Henrik Conniff in the regional champ. He threw a no-hitter, had nine strikeouts. That was one of the most dominant pitching performances I have seen with my own eyes.
1: Yeah, pretty dominant. And wasn't it Campitelli that threw a complete game pretty recently? I think it was.
0: I'm not really sure. I know the last complete game was thrown by Nick Bailey on Thursday. This one fouled off by number 24.
1: Into the softball field.
0: Christian Gonzalez.
1: Oh, but as I was saying, we had a great conversation about Josh Donaldson and those mid-2010 Blue Jays.
0: So the catcher Christian Gonzalez up with one out and a runner on second in the 0-1 count. Pitch there misses low for ball one.
1: Yeah.
0: Campitelli has to be careful on how he wants to pitch to the catcher with a runner in scoring position.
1: Yeah, we saw Gonzalez with a nice arm catching a steal, so we'll see what he can do while hitting.
0: This one grounded up, scooped by Cook, but this one will not be in time as Christian Gonzalez sneaks into first with a single. Not really sure why Campitelli didn't try to go for the ball there. I think there was a chance he could have made a play at first. Instead, it puts runners on the corners and back at the top of the lineup here for Lucas Somm.
1: Yes, Somm in their last game against Glenbrook South. He was 2-for-3 with 6 stolen bases, but he popped out in the first, so we'll see what he can do. But runners at the corners now for Niles West. Somm will dig in, seeing what he can do with a runner in scoring position and a runner at first with one out.
0: First pitch to Somm. Somm shows bunt.
1: Umpire says that he did not pull back in time, so that will be strike one.
0: Yeah, it's a beautiful day here at Duke's Child
1: Field. It certainly is.
0: Getting closer to June, as today is May 30th, and summer is just right around the corner.
1: Yeah, May 30th, 62 degrees. It's very nice right now.
0: This pitch to Somm outside for ball one.
1: Yeah, Lucas Somm. Again, one of those big key factors in helping them dominantly beat Glenbrook South. Another big key factor was their pitcher in Patel, who had 7 innings pitched, 2 earned runs allowed with 6 strikeouts.
0: The 1-1 to Somm. Shows bunt again, but pulls back in time. And now runner caught in a pickle here. And Cook's going to do it himself. Oh, runner steals home for Niles West.
1: Oh, and the runner
0: saved at
1: first. And the
0: runner saved at first, so not only did Cook miss the tag on the runner at first, but the runner from third advances to home. The game is tied here at 1-1, but the umpires come to discuss.
1: Yeah, I mean, when I saw it, it looked like he was trying to get the ball to hit him instead of the ball inside of his glove, but it didn't look like he got it. So that means that the runner is safe and the pickle will cause a run to score. So we are tied now in the top of the third, as the Wolves tack on one. Taking a nice lead is Gonzalez.
0: The 2-1, Campitelli checks over at first, but not in time, so we'll do it again from the 2-1.
1: Yeah, I mean, that was just – that was crazy. I haven't seen that in a bit. And I think if I'm Cook, I'd want to pick my head back up and see what I can do at short.
0: This one fouled back our way, and the count even up at 2-2 for Lucas Somm.
1: Yep, Somm is fighting now. He's got a great eye, and for the balls in the strike zone, he is getting nice foul tips on him. So one out now, runner on first, tie game at one here in the top of the third.
0: Campitelli kicks, fires, misses the strike zone. Count full here for Lucas Somm.
1: Full count. If Somm can walk right now, this is exactly what the Wolves would want. And it seems like Campitelli is a bit out of control, so if I'm him, I need to focus on, and if I'm Donaldson, I want to tell my pitcher to focus on.
0: And Campitelli throws it to first again. Still waiting for the payoff pitch here in the top of the third inning.
1: Yeah, Gonzalez is certainly trying to get in Campitelli's head, and it seems like it's working right now.
0: Wolves dugout gets loud. The pitch swung on left field. Hester makes the catch, and Gonzalez retreats back to first for the second out.
1: So two outs now, but still they did tack on that run. So coming up to bat is Chase Kolb. So Chase Kolb committed to DuPage College, but he did start out the first inning with a pop out.
0: So Chase Kolb digs into the righty's batter's box, a two out and a runner on.
1: It is packed today. We got a lot of fans.
0: Niles West and Trevian's fans alike. We have some girl basketball players with Emerson Buck and Grace Bowie, and football player John Baxter. So some fellow Trevian athletes
1: John
0: supporting
1: Baxter.
0: Their peers.
1: Yeah, John Baxter probably coming out to support some of his teammates, and Luke Mastros and Jackie Ryder.
0: And Nathaniel Blazo,
1: and Nathaniel
0: too.
1: Nathaniel Blazo, yeah. Bit surprised Blazer was not in the lineup today, but you never know.
0: Chase Kolb digs in. The first pitch to Kolb is going to hit him, and runners on first and second now with two outs, and brings up the second baseman, number 12, Owen Bryant.
1: Yeah, Owen Bryant in their last game went 3-for-4 with 3 RBIs, and he's probably been their best player all season long. Yeah, that ball that hit Kolb, it looked like it hit part of his jersey and not as much of his skin, but that still does count. So, runs.
0: Chris McCon got to feel pretty comfortable knowing he has a guy like Brian up at the dish right now.
1: Yeah.
0: And your hitters get you the best chance.
1: They got two fast guys in Kolb and I think that's Gonzalez. Nope, they're bringing out the courtesy runner for Gonzalez. So that one, courtesy running, will be Dennis Potamitz.
0: 2-0 to Bryant is in there for strike one. So
1: yeah.
0: Dennis Potamitz, as you mentioned, goes on to pinch run at second for Christian Gonzalez. Campitelli kicks, fires. Swung on and missed there by Brian, and the count even up in 2-2.
1: The Wolves are loud. On deck is number 13, Russ Shattuck, who is playing right field today.
0: 2-2. Campitelli looking for the punch out and an end to the third inning. This one swung on in foul territory. Hester trying to make a play on it.
1: Cannot.
0: And just not get there in time. We'll do it again from the 2-2.
1: Yeah, Hester almost crashed into the wall but decided against it, and I think that was the right decision. But we'll see now. 2-2 count, two outs, tied at one. Owen Bryant's in, and we got two runners on.
0: Campitelli fires in there for strike three. Campitelli's third punch out of the morning. And that'll put it away for the top of the third inning. I'm Luke Roche alongside Alex Sussman. Bottom of the third coming up in just a moment here on 88.1 FM, the voice of Nutria.

0: Leading off for the Trevians back at the top of the lineup, it's going to be the center fielder, number 12, Mason Bloom.
1: Bloom's first time up, he got hit and got to be the first base runner of the game.
0: Game tied at 1-1 after a runner stole home in the top of the third.
1: So they're going to say that Bloom went around as that ball was almost, that ball was nearly in the dirt. So 0-1 count now.
0: That this ball pitch outside. Alec, today is the Western Conference Finals Game 7 OKC. It's San Antonio in OKC battling out to face New York in the NBA Finals. Who do you have winning this game tonight?
1: Who do I want? Spurs. Who do I think is going to win? The Thunder. I think the Thunder are too experienced, and I think it's back in OKC. So
0: I'm going to have to disagree with you. I think Victor Wembanyama will turn it up a notch tonight and finally put the lights out for OKC, and we'll see another new champion in the NBA.
1: Okay, yeah, I could see that.
0: This pitch nearly hits Bloom, and he goes up in the count 3-1.
1: Wembanyama kind of reminds me a bit of Tim Duncan and what Tim Duncan has been was able to do for the Spurs. And if Wemby can take them to a finals after just 3 years with them, that'd be pretty impressive.
0: The 3-1 inside for strike two. Bloom thought he got it for ball four.
1: Yeah, I thought
0: Blue says no, and it's a 3-2 full count.
1: That one was close. Could have gone either way. But he will stand back in full count on deck, Chase Estrada. Gavrios looking pretty solid.
0: Gavrios payoff pitch. Down low for ball four. So Bloom yet to record an at-bat this game.
1: Umpire can't deny that one. That ball is almost in the
0: ball
1: dirt.
0: Don't lie.
1: Ball don't lie indeed.
0: So Chase Estrada, the nasty freshman, digs into the righty's batter's box here in the bottom of the third inning.
1: Yeah, Chase Estrada so far having himself an amazing season when it comes to fielding, but especially hitting. So we'll see what he can do now with no outs and a runner on first against Gavrios.
0: Gavrios checks over at first, but Bloom slides in there safely here in the bottom of the third inning.
1: Yes, top third, Niles West got rid of that Trevs lead and tied it at one on an interesting pickle play. So we'll see if the Trevs can retake the lead here.
0: First pitch to Estrada. And never mind, Gavrios will again check over at first. So Bloom getting in the head inside the head of this pitcher.
1: So on deck, Jackie Ryder. He's been the three-hole hitter for a very decent bit of the season. Obviously, the starting quarterback for New Trier football.
0: Ryder rips a single left field. Bloom hustling for third. He's being held there, and it's going to be a stand-up double for Chase Estrada.
1: Chase Estrada, beautiful ball. Strikes that one out into left field, and the left fielder could not get there in time. So looks like another mound visit for Gavrios. This will be the second

0: game. But nice hit by Chase Estrada, and that'll move Owen Bloom up to third. So Jackie Ryder will be in the three hole today, and he's got two runners in scoring position now, trying to retake this lead. You know, I wouldn't be surprised if we see a Ryder homer.
1: Yeah, I mean, maybe, but home runs are so
0: hard to come
1: uncommon
0: by.
1: Yeah. At the high school level. You got to really have a true power bat, and someone like Estrada or Donaldson or Donlin. Those are the guys that we see bring the most power on the field for the Trevians. But you know, there's always once in a blue moon. Hey, what was the Bartolo Colon
0: homer? Yeah,
1: had that home run versus the Padres in 2016.
0: So looks like they're gonna be bringing on new pitcher, and that will be Shelvin Motti, who was playing third earlier today. So not often we see this. Usually this is more of a little league thing when you move around positions, or a Shohei Ohtani thing. But Motti will come in. We'll see who will play third for them. But yeah. So that will do it for Gavirios.
1: Well, pitching, he's still able to bat.
0: Yes, Gavirios can still bat. He threw two innings, decent bit of base runners allowed, but after he got two in scoring position and let up a run, you know, I think that will do it for his morning so far in the playoffs.
1: This is an elimination game, so both teams fighting to continue their postseason run.
0: Yeah, Trev's historically great team when it comes to the postseason, especially in this section, and multi-time state winners as well, so they know what they're doing. But now it's West had a very convincing win against Glenbrook South.
1: Two-time state champions, 2000 and 2009.
0: Yeah, so coming on now, Jackie Ryder.
1: So Jackie Ryder steps in to the righty's batter box.
0: Little Take Me Home Tonight, great song. And, yeah.
1: Trevian's dugout gets loud, looking to reclaim their lead after losing it here in the top of the third.
0: So it
1: Motti kicks, fires that pitch down low for ball one.
0: So it looks like Gavirios and Motti are just going to switch, so Gavirios will now move to third base, where Owen Bloom is currently standing, and Chase Estrada is currently standing on second.
1: Motti on the 1-0 nearly hits Ryder there. So Jackie Ryder climbs up in the count 2-0.
0: I mean, look at the size difference between these two, between Motti and Jackie Ryder. I mean, Jackie Ryder just much
1: boys.
0: Taller. Yes. Even amongst the Trevs, who are notoriously a tall team.
1: This pitch down low for ball three, so not the way Motti wanted to start his outing at pitcher. And
0: not at all.
1: A chance for bases loaded for the senior Keenan Donaldson.
0: That is not a guy you want to give bases loaded to, especially even just a runner on.
1: The 3-0 is going to draw a walk for Jackie Ryder. So bases loaded. The dangerous righty Keenan Donaldson steps into the batter's box.
0: Once again, we've talked about this before. He's a great catcher when it comes to stopping the ball. But when it comes to hitting, he's got a power bat. He can absolutely crush it. We've seen it before this year.
1: This is the ideal spot for Donaldson. No outs, three runners on.
0: This isn't even just the ideal spot for Donaldson. This is the ideal spot for the Trevs. If you have Keenan Donaldson, you have a runner in scoring position. That is just what you want. So we'll see what Motti can do now as he walks his first batter with only four pitches. On deck, Clayton Balch.
1: Motti, got to be careful how he's going to pitch to Donaldson. Don't want to give him anything hanging, which is looks like all of his pitches to Ryder.
0: Yeah.
1: First pitch in there for strike one. Strong discipline from Donaldson not to swing at that. He's looking for his pitch.
0: Yeah. So Clayton Balch on deck. So if things don't work out for Donaldson, Balch is there, and he had that stand-up double to bring in the first run of the game.
1: The 0-1 to Donaldson misses outside for ball one. So the count evens itself up.
0: We've seen this before. Correct me if I'm wrong. I think it was against Niles North where there was just one inning where they just kept on walking and hitting Trevs, and the Trevs got so many runs on the board due to that.
1: This pitch.

0: misses the strike zone for ball two.
1: Yeah, base is loaded. I mean, this is, if you're the Trevs, this is what you want. So Trevs fans and Trevs dugout getting loud compared to a very silent Niles West dugout. So infield has moved a bit in on the corners. They're expecting a possible short ball to bring in Bloom.
0: The 2-1, Donaldson. They'll say he went 2, so a 2-2 count.
1: Yeah.
0: On the check swing for Donaldson.
1: Umpire will say that he went. Seems like the Trev fans will beg to differ, as do most fans whenever their player.
0: Modi looking for the punch out. In there for strike three. So Donaldson cannot deliver with bases loaded. However, that's the first out, so it brings up the sophomore, Clayton Balch.
1: Clayton Balch is a lefty as well. So this is very favorable to the batter. He's still got his, looks like his JV jersey on. I don't think that they would have made him a VAR jersey by now, but you never know.
0: First out after the strikeout from Keenan Donaldson. This pitch to Balch in there for strike one.
1: Yeah, this umpire is definitely being tough on both teams, not letting too much get past him. And yeah, we'll see how that factors into the game.
0: The 0-1 to Balch, outside and upstairs for ball two.
1: We obviously always have IHSA umpires, but these ones are definitely going to be a bit more watchful as we are in the playoffs now. So
0: one with one out, Balch will step out, and it's going to be a balk from Modi, so a run scores for New Trier.
1: Yeah.
0: As Mason Bloom advances to home, so the Trevians reclaim the lead. It's 2-1.
1: So Modi balk there as that looks like Ryder will go up to second and Estrada will go up to third as balk now does not have a double play ball just by forcing. So if I'm Balch, I'm definitely going to just be trying to get that ball up in the air. Motti looks a bit shaken up. He's disengaged a few times now.
0: So the 1-1, two runners in scoring position. Motti kicks, fires down Broadway. Balch pieces it up, lands down. Two-run score for New Trier, and it's a two-run single for Clayton
1: wow.
0: Balch. The hero of today's game is on a hot streak.
1: Clayton Balch has brought in all three of the runs today. He had a stand-up double and now an easy single as Ryder had a very, very comfortable lead at second. So that was easy for both Ryder and Estrada to score in on that as the right fielder just could not make it on time. That's Russ Shattuck. So up now, Rowan Hester, fielder.
0: Clayton Balch, three runs batted in today. Rowan Hester steps into the batter's box with one out and a runner on first. Trevians lead it 4-1 here in the bottom of the third.
1: Balch comfortable lead. That ball outside.
0: Gonzalez throws over to first. Balch slides back safely in the throw, not in time.
1: Balch, no gloves and either, so he is playing real natural baseball and it is shown today.
0: 1-0 to Hester. Second pitch. Misses the strike zone for ball two.
1: It's a 2-0 count, and only one out, but it is 4-1 Trevs. This is lovely. So on deck for the Trevs is
0: Riley Cook. The 2-0, one out. Hester fouls that one off back towards the backstop, and it's a 2-1 count.
1: Yeah, Hester looks real confident in the box so far, taking two great balls and really fighting for the strikes.
0: Alec, are you gearing up for finals next week?
1: I am gearing up for finals. Math and English, not that worried about, but when it comes to bio and history.
0: This one swung on, fouled off right field, so 2-2 count. Oh, absolutely.
1: Junior grades are the most important thing.
0: Yeah, they're good. You know, I think my lowest grade right now is an 87. So,
1: hey, that's what you want.
0: I'm not. Yeah, no complaints. Definitely have to focus on math. That's the class I had the 87 in. But, you know, I'm not too worried about chemistry or history and English. Actually, no, wait, I lied. My lowest grade is in English. I completely forgot. That is actually a really bad grade.
1: Okay.
0: I think we're sitting right now. Of course, I'm still waiting on my junior theme to be graded, and that's yesterday. I'm also waiting to be graded. So, but as it last, definitely an 80. Bring that up. Payoff pitch to Hesker. Foul off, and Balch was sent on a steal there.
1: Yeah, Balch was ready to go there. Had it been a walk, he would have gotten that base either way. So, Mahdi, so far only one out and has let up three runs, and he's got a full count now to Rowan Hester, and Balch is on first.
0: Full count, one out. Hester swinging. This ball lands for a single.
1: So that will advance Balch up to second as that ball landed in left center field. Very short, though, so that is a nice bloop single, and that will bring up Riley Cook, the shortstop.
0: Riley Cook reached in on a single his first time up, a ground ball up the middle.
1: We're seeing a lot of the JV Trev baseball players here in the stands today supporting their varsity teammates. So, yeah, you know, you got to love New Trier and all the sports. They always support each other real nice.
0: So with one out, two runners on, Mody not having the idyllic start to his morning on the mound as that pitch misses down low for ball one. Mody came in for the pitcher Zach Gavarrios here in the bottom of the third inning, excuse me.
1: Yeah, Gavarrios and Mody just switched. Mody was at third, Gavarrios was starting, and now they've switched. So 2-0 now. And if I'm Mody, I definitely need to be thinking about my control and getting it back intact, but this Trev team is always a bit scary, and you know, their hitters are dangerous.
0: Yeah, Mody just trying to look to end the inning and get his team back to work at the top of the fourth.
1: So that ball bit inside, but umpire will call that a strike. Once again, we've seen it a lot so far. This umpire's a tough guy, and not letting anything easy go past it.
0: The 2-1, this one hanging upstairs for ball three. I thought Cook might have offered off at that. Yeah. That looked like an absolute meatball.
1: Yeah, had that been a movie of the show, I would have swung on that, but most likely, knowing me, I probably would have
0: dropped the PCI at the last moment.
1: Yep.
0: The 3-1, Mody trying to check over at second, won't make the throw, so awaiting here for the first pitch on the 3-1 count.
1: Hester at first, Balch at second. So runner in scoring position, but there is obviously the double play force with one out.
0: The 3-1, Mody fires way out of there for ball four. Catcher cannot grab it at the backstop, and it's another bases loaded situation here in the third inning. Brings up Mr. Sexback, Luke Mastros.
1: DH today, tight end for football. This guy can certainly swing. We saw him get caught on a steal earlier, but we'll see what he can do now with bases loaded with Cook, Hester, and Balch on. And on deck, Kincaid Buck. And if Mashers can't do anything, Buck certainly can.
0: Mody, a tough inning to say the least. First pitch to Mastros down low for ball one.
1: Yeah, I think if I'm Niles West coach right now, definitely be watching this closely. Because I think if he lets up a walk here, or if he lets up a big hit, you may want to explore options.
0: Yeah, no one active in the bullpen for the Wolves, however. Mastros, right field, that'll bring in Balch. The right fielder has trouble making the catch. And it's going to be a one-run single for Luke Mastros. Trevians extend their lead 5-1 here in the bottom of the third inning. The error on that play made by
1: Number
0: 13, Russ Shattuck.
1: Yeah, that's not what you want to be doing in a playoff game, and we saw him squat down and definitely look into his glove and think what he did wrong there. But Kincaid Buck will dig in now with bases loaded and only one out. Mahdi looking a bit shaken. We'll see how Buck handles this.
0: One out, still bases loaded. Knapp sends Campitelli to the bullpen to keep himself warm. First pitch to Buck.
1: So on
0: out
1: deck
0: for ball one.
1: On deck, Owen Bloom. He started off this inning, and he came around to score.

0: So we'll see if he can do it again.
1: And now activity for the Niles West Wolves in the bullpen. This pitch gets behind Gonzalez. No runners go. I thought they might have sent Hester. He's one of the faster players on this team, but they chose not to, and Buck up in the count 2-0.
0: Yeah, Hester's been a courtesy runner a lot this year, so he certainly is quick. But don't doubt the arm of Gonzalez. We've seen him catch Mastros earlier on. So Buck will dig in now.
1: 2-0 to Buck. In there for strike one. I really can't agree with that. I thought that pitch way off the plate.
0: That was a bit interesting. But that was inside, and umpire called a strike, so it's a strike. Tough ump today.
1: 2-1. Base is loaded. Modi throws over to third, trying to check on Rowan Hester.
0: Yeah, Modi so far on his pickoffs, and Niles West just in general on their pickoffs, have not been successful. The only out that they've gotten off of anything related to base runners has been
1: catching he's a senior.
0: Luke Mastros. So Kincaid Buck fouls that one off. 2-2 now. So here we go, Modi. 2-2 count. Base is loaded.
1: 2-2 count for Buck. Modi kicks, fires. Buck, weak contact up to the pitcher, throwing at the plate. Hester is going to say, they're going to call him.
0: Out.
1: I thought he was safe there, but they call him out.
0: They call him out. Man, this umpire.
1: I didn't even see him make a tag.
0: I think it was it's a force.
1: A force out. Oh, yeah, because the foot might have been on the base
0: this,
1: there.
0: This umpire is definitely being tough to both teams, and this has been a few times now. But this is who IHSA sent for this playoff game.
1: And so Mason Bloom will bat, bringing up the top of the order. Still bases loaded as Kincaid Buck made it over to first with no throw.
0: Yeah.
1: I thought Hester was safe on that.
0: I thought he was safe there, and I thought that there was definitely some calls that should have been called ball. But we are not umpires, so.
1: No.
0: And we are certainly not up at the plate.
1: So Bloom takes ball one down low. This has been a long third inning.
0: Long third inning. We saw Gavarillo's get pulled. I don't know how long Modi will stay in.
1: This one right down Broadway for Bloom. The count even up at 1-1.
0: So warming up for the Niles West Wolves is Joaquin Lanois, number 5.
1: The 1-1 to Bloom. Down low for ball two. This one escapes Gonzalez. However, the runners stay where they are. It's still a bases loaded situation for Modi. This is the fourth bases loaded situation he's faced this inning.
0: And if you're just tuning in, bases loaded 5-1 currently. The Trevs, pretty comfortable lead here in the bottom of the third with two outs.
1: 2-1. Bloom swings and misses for strike two.
0: Bloom looked like he was swinging for the fences there, but that ball was a bit down low, so could not get that. So on deck, freshman Chase Estrada. He's had himself a pretty decent outing so far.
1: He had a nice single earlier this inning, and he was brought in. Bloom swinging, fouled off near the Wolves bullpen, and we'll do it again from the 2-2.
0: Near the Wolves Patreons as well. But we'll see how this one goes. So it's chill.

0: 63, but it in fact chilled down on the feels like to 55.
1: The 2-2, Modi kicks, fires, Bloom hacks at it, grounded over to third, and they'll take the force out. That'll do it for the third inning. Trevians tack on 4 and take the lead 5-1. I am Luke Roche alongside Alex Sussman. 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

0: top of the fourth inning here, leading off for the Wolves, the right fielder, number 13, Russ Shattuck. He had the error in right field, which allowed a run, which allowed bases loaded.
1: Yeah.
0: And I believe maybe a run to score. Yeah, it did. It brought around the runner and gave the Trevians a 5-1 lead.
1: So Russ Shattuck, he actually plays

0: Cole Sebastian, who also plays quarterback and receiver.
1: So Shattuck, first pitch, fouls it off right side, and it's the 0-1 count.
0: 1-1 now.
1: Campitelli still on the mound for the Trevians. Pitched three innings today and gets strike two there on Shattuck.
0: Yeah, Campitelli looking very dominant out today. We'll see what he can do. On deck for Niles West is the third baseman. Started off as starting pitcher, Zach Gavrios.
1: Shattuck stays alive as he fouls this one off.
0: Yeah, I mean, this so far has just been Trev's dominance. You know, Niles West has tacked on a run. They tacked it on last inning, but.
1: This pitch way outside for ball two, so the at-bat stays alive for Russ Shattuck.
0: Yeah, reminder, last time we saw these two was Trev's senior day, and that one was a pretty comfortable Trev's win, 9-4.
1: Another foul ball from Shattuck and continues to fight through with Campitelli here in the top of the fourth inning, the leadoff man.
0: This is impressive. Most people cannot fight this long with Campitelli. We did, though, see it out of their designated hitter, number 33 it was.
1: And they'll say Shattuck takes strike three up high, so Campitelli, his fourth punch out of the game. He is the reigning CSL Pitcher of the Year.
0: He is. Yeah. Zach Gavrios will step in now. On deck is Drew Prescoda, who is playing DH.
1: First pitch to
0: Gavrios
1: is fouled off for 0-1.
0: Yeah, Gavrios and Mahdi just switched positions. Gavrios now at third. We'll see if Mahdi stays the pitcher, but I don't expect it.
1: So on the 0-1, Campitelli gearing up, gets the call, kicks, fires. This one grounded back to the mound. Campitelli flips it over to Ryder for the second out.
0: Yeah.
1: So two up, two down, brings up the DH, number 33,
0: Drew Prescoda. Yeah, easy underhand throw there for Campitelli, as it is now two outs. So two up, two down so far, but Prescoda, he fought hard last time that he went against Campitelli. It must have been at least nine pitches.
1: That sounds right to me, yeah.
0: A lot of fouls.
1: First pitch to Prescoda right down Broadway for strike one.
0: Yeah, if I'm a DH and I see that, I am swinging hard. But he chose not to there, so we'll see if that was the right decision or not.
1: Now, I was talking with some of the basketball guys, Owen Foster, Elton Yeager-Skog, and they said they were excited in February.
0: Yeah.
1: February 5th, it's a doubleheader, so girls basketball and boys basketball both playing at Northwestern versus Evanston.
0: That's obviously the football game. That's October.
1: That's October 16th at the new Ryan Field.
0: That's pretty fun game. Taking the call in the broadcasting booth.
1: And so, pitch misses down. Prescoda found 2-2 count with Campitelli with two outs.
0: You know, hats off to Prescoda. He's

0: Bottom of the fourth inning now. It's new pitcher on the mound for Niles West, Joaquin Lanois, and I'll let Alex Sussman take it away.
1: All right, Chase Estrada coming in now at bat. We saw him hit a single earlier. He's had himself a great season. Estrada digs in. Lanois kicks, fires. That ball, strike one.
0: Strong discipline from Estrada there. That one just barely clips the zone in there for on a slider.
1: Here we go. Lanois kicks, fires. That one inside, almost hits Estrada. So 1-1 count now.
0: Yeah, a little bob and weave from Estrada on that one.
1: Lanois fires that ball in the dirt for ball two, and Gonzalez cannot stop it. Estrada digs back in here. Very comfortable 2-1 count now. Lanois pitches, fires. That ball, strike one at the top of the zone.
0: Duke's Child Field's a little interesting. The infield entirely turf, but the outfield is grass, so it's a real weird change of terrain to play on this field.
1: Yeah, certainly if you're an outfielder moving in. That ball swung on, and that will land into the outfield as the left fielder cannot come in on time. Lucas Somm, as Chase Estrada gets himself another single. And coming on now, Jackie Ryder.
0: So it's been the underclassmen today that have really taken charge. You've seen Clayton Balch with 3 runs batted in and Chase Estrada with 2 hits.
1: Yeah, so
0: exactly what you want to see for the future of your program.
1: Ryder digs in now, looking very confident at the plate. The pitch from Lanois, that ball is called a ball, top of the zone. So Estrada, very comfortable lead off first. Ryder gets set. Lanois kicks, fires. Called ball two. Ryder, very, very big strike zone because he is a very tall kid. The pitch, fires. That ball fouled off. Almost went over the net and into the parking lot. Thankfully, I did not park in the parking lot. You taught me not to, and I am very appreciative of that.
0: Mm-hmm. On Saturdays, you know, all the parking lots at Duke's Child Field are just packed. You know, you got baseball and Little League soccer. It's a lot of stuff going on.
1: And ever so now again, softball.
0: It's impossible. Well, yeah, softball season's over. Their season ended.

0: last weekend versus Stevenson.
1: Lanois pitches ball three, that one high again. So all three balls so far have been pretty high up. So it's 3-1 count now with Estrada on first as Ryder digs back in. Lanois, pitch, fire. Ryder, big swing. That ball inside, but he still swung at that. So full count now. That one nearly at his knees. Estrada, decent lead off at first. Lanois looks for the pickoff. Estrada back in there in time. So Ryder will dig back in now. Full count. He's had himself a very nice season, both on the football field and on the baseball diamond.
0: On deck for the Trevians, the catcher number 31, Keenan Donaldson, struck out his last time up.
1: Pitch, fire, that ball out of the zone, and Jackie Ryder will get a walk. So here we go, Keenan Donaldson, fly away by Lenny Kravitz. Let's see what he can do here.
0: Donaldson, a two-year varsity catcher for the Trevians. A very strong veteran presence in the clubhouse.
1: Yep. Looks like Napoleon gave him some signs, and Donaldson's about to get ready to work as he digs in now with two runners on at first and second. So another disengagement from Lanois, but Estrada is back in at second on time. Donaldson gets set. Lanois finds a pitch he likes. Oh, another pickoff.
0: Interesting pickoff attempt. You saw the shortstop there disengage from second base, move more closer to third, and then have the second baseman roll in.
1: Yeah, that's been interesting because Estrada was just standing on top of second before he even threw it. So, bit interesting decision there. But nonetheless, still Donaldson waits for the first pitch. Kicks, errors. Strike one right near the middle.

0: comfortable at the plate, even if it not worked in his favor.
1: Pitch that ball outside the zone for ball one. 1-1 count. Donaldson takes a quick time. Readjusts the batting gloves. And he digs in now. Here we go for the third pitch of this at-bat. Pitcher finds a pitch he likes. Here's Lannoy. The kick fires. Ooh, Donaldson, big swing. But that ball gets past his bat as it is now 1-2.
0: Yeah, so that's one of the rare instances today we've seen Donaldson really chase for a pitch there. I went a bit upstairs. I think if he didn't swing, it could have been called the ball, but he really wanted to offer up at that one.
1: This umpire's pretty tough today, though, so you never know. Here's Lannoy. Pitch is fired. That. Oh, back. Nice catch there by the assistant coach of Niles West.
0: Assistant coach returned to his glory days of when he used to play on the diamond himself.
1: The pitch fired. That ball.
0: Oh, watch out.
1: Back our way, going into the cars. Oh, misses the cars just barely. As
0: like
1: that's a second.
0: People
1: foul.
0: Like to see the cars get hit here. So for the game. Get here for the car.
1: The cars. Here's the pitch. Fire for the sixth at bat.
0: Oh, off
1: that
0: the catcher's
1: ball.
0: Mask.
1: Yeah, that ball fouled off. Hits the catcher's mask. Umpire makes sure catcher's all right. He seems all right. So here we go for the seventh pitch of this at bat. Donaldson really fighting right now.
0: No out yet here in the bottom of the fourth.
1: Balch on deck.
0: You have Estrada and Ryder on second and first.
1: So looks like Gonzalez is going to go talk to his pitcher. And Donaldson will step out of the box. And coming back over to deliver some more balls is that same assistant coach that made that beautiful catch, barehanded, in fact.
2: You know,
0: he's probably thinking in his head how cool that was and how everybody's watching, because we were watching it. We saw it.
1: It was a
0: great
1: catch. We
0: noticed you, assistant manager.
1: Hit off the netting, and before that ball could hit the ground, he reached out and saved it.
0: Yeah, like Superman.
1: All right.
0: So Gonzalez returns from behind the dish, and Donaldson digs back into the batter's box.
1: Lannoy finds a pitch that he likes, hopefully. Having a long discussion probably on the pitch com, as Donaldson strategically takes time there. Kind of reminds me a bit of, you ever seen that one clip of Wilson Contreras before the David Bodie Grand Slam? He was just calling time over and over and over. Here we go. Donaldson digs in. Lannoy finds a pitch that he likes. The kick fires. That ball out. That ball will get past the catcher. Ryder will go to second. Estrada will go to third. Both runners in scoring position. There will not be a forced double now. So, if I'm Donaldson, it's 2-2 count. Pretty comfortable. Let's see what he can do now.
0: Well, you said if I'm Donaldson, it's a 2-2 count. What are you going to do if you're Donaldson? You can't say if I'm Donaldson.
1: Yeah, no, sorry. I'm feeling pretty comfortable, pretty confident, and I think having a nice swing here would be pretty nice. Here we go. Lannoy kicks, fires that ball down in the dirt. Nice stop by Gonzalez to make sure that thing does not go behind the backstop. But here we go. Full count now for Keenan Donaldson. He's just been standing here. He's ready for anything. And this, I think, would be the 10th pitch of the at-bat.
0: Payoff pitch for Lannoy coming up.
1: Lannoy kicks, fires. That is out of the zone. Bases loaded for Clayton Balch, as this is what the Trevs want. And this is going to be the third time in two innings that we see bases loaded. So
0: I believe there's a fifth time, actually.
1: Fifth. Wow. Thank you, Luke Roche.
0: You're welcome,
1: expert,
0: Alex Sussman.
1: Expert caller commentator.
0: Yeah, I wouldn't say maybe amateur.
1: Amateur.
0: Yeah.
1: You'll get to my level someday,
0: yeah,
1: you know.
0: Someday. Yeah, Clayton Balch, this is the absolute, as you guys mentioned, the guy you want to have bat here. He has three RBIs coming into this at-bat, 2-for-2.
1: So, new pitcher.

0: number 15, Jack Tokarski.
1: And going back to Donaldson there, I mentioned that he's just had a lot of discipline at the plate. That's really just been a theme, I think, throughout his whole time at the varsity levels. He's been disciplined at the plate, doesn't hack a lot. And I said it, sometimes it works in his favor, sometimes it doesn't. In that instance, in that at-bat where he fought through 10 pitches and drew a walk, it worked in his favor. It eventually got their pitcher pulled, and the Trevians have the huge upper hand here with no outs and three runners on.
0: Yeah, three runners on, full count. It's a 5-1 ball game here in the bottom of the fourth.
1: It is not a full count.
0: Or sorry, not full count. Sorry, my base is loaded. My apologies.
1: It's okay. It's,
0: thank you, Luke.
1: I'm the amateur color, so I have to help you.
0: Yeah, thank you, Luke. So, yeah, Clayton Balch, as you had mentioned, I mean, he's had himself a great day so far. Had a nice stand-up double to bring in, I think it was two? And then, was this bringing one or two? Two. And the single run and another.
1: You know, Alec, have you heard of or have you seen the new movie Obsession?
0: I have not, but I've heard about it. I've heard a lot about it. I heard it's scared a lot of people.
1: I'm really looking forward to seeing it sometime soon. I too have heard great things about it.
0: Yeah.
1: It's actually one of the first movies in quite some time with a movie budget of, I believe, around $1 million to gross over $100 million.
0: That's so impressive.
1: 100 times what it,
0: all right,
1: you know,
0: yeah,
1: was going for.
0: Jack Tokarski. Now, let's see what he can do, but it will be righty versus lefty as Clayton Balch, very comfortable lefty, so he steps in now. Base is loaded. The pitch from Tokarski. Clayton Balch hits that. That ball's going to fly up for a pop-up infield fly as bases are now loaded still. And coming up now, Rowan Hester. Very speedy, very nice contact bat.
1: Some reggaeton for Rowan Hester.
0: You a big reggae fan?
1: No.
0: I'm not the biggest of fans, but I don't mind it.
1: Yeah, no, me neither.
0: I like Bob.
1: Bob Ross.
0: Marley.
1: Oh. Don't say Bob like you're like on a first name basis.
0: We're talking about reggae here.
1: That's like saying, oh yeah, I love football and I love the Patriots. That's why I'm good friends with Drake.
0: Well, who's Drake? Yes.
1: Drake May. You know, I'm not on a first name basis with Drake.
0: That ball fouled off almost into the parking lot, and that will go on to.
1: So how long have you and Bob been friends for?
0: Oh man, Bob, we go way back, you know. Way
1: yeah,
0: back.
1: I'm sure.
0: All right, here we go. Pitch number three at the at-bat, as that will be ball two. It's 2-1 count. Yeah, you know, me and Bob go way back. Back in Jamaica. Here we go. Base is loaded. Hester comfortably in the batter's box. Tokarski. Hester will. Oh, that is a ground ball. That will go past third. Two runners come past as we now have runners at second and third. Scoring there is Jackie Ryder and Chase Estrada. It's coming up now will be Riley Cook. It's a beautiful ball there that jumped over third base and it got past the third baseman as that goes into left, that rolled into left field. But Lucas Sum, nice stop and gets it into them before another run can score.
1: Trevian's absolutely capitalizing on the bases loaded game today, bringing in four runs while having bases loaded. That gives them a 7-1 lead.
0: First ball up high for ball one. So Austin LaBoyer will be the courtesy runner for Keenan Donaldson as he took a very, very comfortable lead, and he still is. Cook, that ball up in the air, and that will go past the netting into the parking lot. No car. All cars are safe right now as that will go into the road.
1: No, I actually think it hit a car there.
0: It did.
1: I believe so, but I could be wrong.
0: I didn't see it hit one in the parking lot. Here we go. Cook fouls that one back into the netting.
1: You know, last weekend, well, when Stevenson came here to play versus New Trier, a foul ball had gotten onto Willow Road, and what was it, you know, like, almost impossible. The ball flew in through an open window into the car, They pull into the parking lot and they return the ball back. But that's like, you know, that's a once in a lifetime thing where a foul ball flies into an open car window.
0: That's crazy. Oh my God, really? So even count now 2-2, seriously went through the window.
1: Yeah, I'm being 100% serious.
0: Were you on play by play for that? Do you?
1: I was the only one there because you decided to flake.
0: Oh, okay, all right. Cook, that one hit out into the left fielder to Somm. Somm's going to throw it in, but LaBoyer is way too quick. So that will be a nice sack fly, and the Trevs now have an 8-1 lead as coming up to bat is Luke Mastros. Mr. Sexy Beck, indeed.
1: An 8-1 lead. Trevians had an amazing day so far at the plate and on the mound. And it's only the fourth inning, so they still have three innings left to go.
0: Yeah, this is just a field day for the Trevs. Let's see what Tokarski can do now with Luke Mastros up to bat, and you have Rowan Hester at second.
1: This inning has been going on for 23 minutes.
0: 23
1: minutes. And not the entire fourth inning, just the bottom of the fourth inning.
0: Yeah, that's pretty impressive. And three runs compared to the last inning's four. That ball clips the edge of the zone for strike one. Donovan.
1: Oh, there's Mr. Stunt.
0: Ah, our
1: you
0: producer.
1: Helped setting up.
0: Not in.
1: Stunt helped setting up for.
0: Finally.
1: He got here just the right time. Trevian's up 8.
0: Here we go. Tukowski, that inside for ball number one. Looks like they're not yet. So 2-1 count right now. Scoreboard operator. Sorry, 1-1. Scoreboard operator. Having a bit of trouble there. That ball side of the zone. What was that, Luke?
1: I don't know. It just felt like messing with you for there for a second.
0: Thank you, Luke. Thank you.
1: You're welcome, Alex.
0: That ball out of the zone. 3-1 count now for Luke Mastros. Tokarski, since coming in, has not been most confident. So he relieved Joaquin Lanoy.
1: You're two outs. You're just put away this inning and get your offense back to work.
0: That ball down low and inside, and Luke Mastros will take a base. So come in now, Don himself.
1: Donlin, of course. Last time played Niles West open flood. First inning, two run shot to right field.
0: Yeah.
1: Charlie. Looking to do it again here. This time in playoffs.
0: On deck is Bloom. So it's very comfortable now. 8-1 lead, but two out. But you do have Luke Mastros at first and Rowan Hester at second. And oil for Hester. He's getting speed. Catcher, the new balls to the umpire. Here we go. Donlin calls time, and he steps back in. Here. Pitch of Donlin's at bat. Pitch fires that ball high and outside for ball one. So Jack Tokarski, himself, and decent outing. Just trying to close out this inning, and we'll see. The pitch fires that ball inside, but it is called a strike. We've seen a few pitches so far this game with some interesting calls, a few swings as well, but tough umpire. Still got to play.

0: Yeah, Donlin, much like Donaldson, a lot of discipline at the plate, doesn't seem much looking for his pitch here. Especially with two out, you got to be cautious.
1: That ball popped back and fouled into the other field. So 2-2 count. Scoreboard operator, I think, may not have marked up a ball. Yeah, umpire saying 2-2. Scoreboard says 1-2. Here we go. Tokarski.
0: Oh, the sun feels so nice right now.
1: Certainly does. That ball high and outside. Full count now. Sun does feel pretty nice. So on deck is Bloom, and you have Mastros at first and Hester at second. And if you are just joining us, it is 8-1. Donlin digs in. The pitch, that ball outside. I don't know what the catcher was doing there.
0: Just in case it was a drop.
1: Just in
0: third
1: case,
0: strike.
1: Yeah. Third strike. That went past the batter. You never know.
0: Hey, you don't know. This. Not every umpire is perfect. And Mason Bloom comes up to bat, so we're back at the top of the order for the Trevians.
1: Here we go. Mason Bloom, very confident as he has bases loaded. See if he can extend this inning even more. That ball roped out into center field. That ball will fall as coming around to scores Mastros and Hester as runners in at the corners now. Beautiful job as it is now 10-1. And that's the fifth run of this bottom of the fourth.
0: If there's a mercy rule in the playoffs, the Trevians have to be up 12 runs in the fourth inning to deduct a mercy rule.
1: We've seen Estrada hit homers, so if Estrada, who's up now, can hit a homer here, that may just seal the game. Here we go. Tukowski just fires. That ball clips the edge of the zone.

0: So it's in the pond, as Morgan's, as our friend Jake Morgenstein would say. And what is happening?
1: I don't know about that. All right. But they will say that Kincaid Buck is out at third. Well, that'll do it for the bottom of the fourth. Trev's attack on five. Once again, I'm Alex Sussman, joined by Luke Roche. 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

0: So finally we reach the top of the fifth inning.
1: Finally.
0: It brings up the batter for the Wolves, number 23, Schlieven Modi.
1: We saw a pitcher. Third baseman originally,
0: yeah.
1: Actually.
0: Campitelli still on the mound, had two long breaks in the third and fourth inning where the Schlieven's attacked up to 4-5. So they lead 10-1 here. First pitch is in there for strike one. Second pitch.
1: Scoreboard just shut off for a second.
0: I think missed for a ball.
1: Seems like the scoreboard operator.
0: No, in there for strike two. So yeah. 0-2 to Modi. Campitelli with four punch outs this morning. Gets strike three called. Three pitches, three strikes for Greg Campitelli, and he is having himself a morning with five strikeouts.
1: Bode Bickhouse going to step in now. Man, yeah, Campitelli looks dominant. I think that the scoreboard operator and the home plate umpire may have some hidden beef or something. They've been disagreeing on a lot of things.
0: The scoreboard operator is actually is actually one of the baseball Trevians.
1: Oh, lovely.
0: So. First pitch to Bickhouse down low for ball one.
1: We've seen the scoreboard shut off, and we've also seen the scoreboard have completely different counts compared to what the home plate umpire had.
0: Second pitch to Bickhouse upstairs for ball two.
1: Yeah, Trev's very comfortable lead right now. 9 runs is the lead.
0: This one fouled off by Bickhouse for strike one, so a 2-1 count for Bode Bickhouse, the
1: on deck
0: right field, or sorry, the center. No, I'm completely wrong. The
1: shortstop.
0: Jeez, I went through just about every position on the diamond before getting the right one.
1: On deck is the catcher, Christian Gonzalez. Yeah, Gonzalez gave Campitelli a bit of trouble earlier on, but he was at part of that pickle play that scored the only run for them.
0: 2-2 in there for strike three. Campitelli heating it up with his sixth strikeout, second of the inning.
1: Umpire will say that Bickhouse went around, so six punch outs, and yeah. So coming up now, Christian Gonzalez, and this has just been Trevian dominance so far. I mean, it happens when you have a team with only 3 wins. They did upset Glenbrook South, which is pretty impressive.
0: First pitch upstairs for ball one. As you mentioned, it's Christian Gonzalez, the catcher, in at the righty's batter's box.
1: On deck, Lucas Somm, their leadoff.
0: This one sharply grounded down the third baseline. Gonzalez digging for second. The throw by Hester not in time, and it's a two-out double for Christian Gonzalez. And we'll go back to the top of the lineup for Lucas Somm.
1: Yeah, so far it seems like Gonzalez has been the kryptonite to Campitelli's dominance. And we've seen it earlier. He was part of that pickle that brought in the run, as it looks like they will bring in a courtesy runner in Dennis Potamites.
2: Now batting number one, Lucas Somm.
1: So Lucas Somm will dig in now. Somm left field today. Very speedy guy. Had a very nice outing with 6 stolen bases against Glenbrook South.
0: Yeah, that's 6 is impressive to say the least. I mean, that's a lot of stolen bases.
1: And he went 2-for-3 as well, so that means that out of probably the 4 at-bats that he had, because he probably walked on one of them, he stole at least 2 bases.
0: Yeah, and that must have been a catcher and pitcher's nightmare to face Lucas Somm when he's on the base path.
1: Yeah, pretty solid hitter, too.
0: The 1-0 to Somm in there for a strike one.
1: Potamites taking a very nice lead. You know, if you're Niles West, you just got to try whatever you can get back into this. This is postseason. But right now, it's almost guaranteed that the Trev's got this win, but you never know.
0: No steal attempts from Niles West. They're not trying to test the arm of Donaldson here.

0: This pitch hits Somm. So now Campitelli has to worry about Lucas Somm on the base path. And
1: you got Chase Kolb now.
0: Chase Kolb brought up. Kolb playing the center field spot today.
1: So you
0: with
1: got
0: two outs and two runners on.
1: You got two speedy guys now. But yeah, as you mentioned, no stolen base attempts. The only stolen base attempt we've seen so far this game has been from Luke Mastros, and he got caught stealing by Christian Gonzalez.
0: First pitch to Kolb in there down Broadway for strike one.
1: Yeah, that was, you know, if that was going to be the show, that would have been perfect. But again, knowing me, I would have dropped the PCI.
0: Well, me too. You know, I'm definitely no aficionado at MLB the Show.
1: I'm no aficionado at MLB the Show nor playing baseball. You know, my Little League days are behind me.
0: Really? I thought you still played with the Little Leaguers.
1: All the time, dude, all the time.
0: Oh, yeah. So second pitch to Kolb, misses for strike two. So down to the last strike here in the fifth inning for the Wolves. Campitelli looking for his third punch out of the inning, his seventh of the game.
1: And Kolb trying to extend it.
0: Aw, we just finished each other's sentences.
1: Aw.
0: That
1: look
0: pitch
1: at us.
0: Misses for ball one.
1: My girlfriend would be so jealous. It's okay.
0: Would be or is?
1: Probably is, yeah. With all the time I'm spending with you.
0: I'm a lucky guy, what can I say?
1: Get to be graced by the presence of Alex Usman.
0: Well, I think it's you get to be graced by the presence of Luke Roche.
1: Yeah.
0: This one fouled off by Kolb, and his at-bat stays alive here at the 1-2 count.
1: Yeah, Kolb really fighting. Yeah, these earlier hitters in the Niles West lineup, they have been fighting a lot. You know, credit to the DH, Drew Priscota, who, in his two at-bats so far, really made Campitelli work for the out.
0: The 1-2, Campitelli looking for the punch-out. I thought that's in there, but umpire will say it's a ball, 2-2,
1: yeah,
0: for Kolb. That one looked like it was in the strike zone for sure.
1: That looked like a hanger that clipped the zone, but nope, umpire says that it was too far high. So here we go, Kolb will dig back in with a 2-2 count.
0: 2-2, Campitelli kicks, fires, Kolb swings on, third base, Estrada cannot collect, and the bases are loaded after the error from Estrada.
1: Estrada, you know, he had it in his glove, but then the runner in Podomites just blew past, and he kind of lost control of it. So now bases are loaded for their three-hole hitter in Owen Bryant, who's playing second base today.
0: Owen Bryant, two outs, bases loaded. Campitelli just looking to get out of this inning, put his offense back to work. It's always tough for a pitcher to come back into the game after waiting 30 minutes while your team's batting.
1: Yeah.
0: It's a blessing and a curse.
1: So on deck, instead of it being the right fielder, Russ Shattuck, it will be Connor Vietti.
0: First pitch to Bryant in there for strike one. Campitelli gets the nod. 0-1 in there for strike two, so Bryant falls down early in the count, 0-2.
1: Yeah, something I've noticed about Bryant when he's going up to hit, he kind of steps out of the box just a bit before he hits. It's like he's trying to give himself a bit more space, but so far that's not worked for him.
0: This pitch misses the strike zone for the first ball, so a 1-2 count. Campitelli really just looking to put it away here, trying to give something that Bryant will chase.
1: Here we go. Campitelli trying to end this top of the fifth inning.
0: That one way out of the strike zone for ball two, so the count even up at 2-2 here.
1: Look at the difference between Jackie Ryder and Chase Kolb in height. This is just, that's crazy. Have you ever seen that photo of Jose Altuve and Aaron Judge together?
0: Oh, I have, yeah.
1: Kind of reminds me a bit of that.
0: And even Ryder's standing behind him, and even then he's still taller.
1: My God, yeah, Jackie Ryder, real tall guy.
0: And he gets Bryant to swing through, but it'll be fouled off, the umpire says. So what looked to be Campitelli's seventh punch out ends up being just a foul ball, so the at-bat is extended here.
1: Once again, very tough umpire today for both teams, so we'll see how it goes.
0: The 2-2, Campitelli cannot put Bryant away, and the count is full here in the top of the fifth.
1: So far, we're not seeing any action in the Trevs bullpen. They're very confident in Campitelli, and I would be if we had a 9-run lead, which they certainly do.
0: Bases loaded, two outs, full count. Campitelli kicks, fires.
1: All runners are going.
0: And Bryant fouls it off. Estrada nearly makes the catch, but just tips off his glove, and so we'll do it again from the 3-2.
1: Yeah, that was close, but could not get that there. Who was it that tried coming in on the fence last time? Was it
0: Rowan
1: Hester?
0: Yeah.
1: It's a lot of Nutria fans out supporting their home team.
0: Two outs, bases loaded. Campitelli kicks, fires. This one roped into right field. Balch under it, can't make the play. One run scores. Here comes the second. And a two-run single from Bryant makes the score 10-3.
1: Yeah.

0: at diving for that, but it got past him. Nice job, though, by, I think, who's it at center for the Trevs?
1: That's Mason Bloom.
0: That's Mason Bloom. Nice shot by Mason Bloom backing up Balch. But that will bring in two, so it's now a 7-run lead. So
1: Connor Vietti will bat for the Wolves. He is going to fill in for Russ Shattuck.
0: So we saw Shattuck make an error earlier in the game.
1: So with two outs, runners on the corners, goes and has a talk with the Niles West manager.
0: Yep.
1: Maybe just trying to clear up that it'll be Vietti in the game now. So
0: we saw all the runners
1: two outs.
0: Advance trying to steal on that last play, so no wonder they scored two.
1: Campitelli gets strike one there. Had a tough time getting the final punch out for the third out, but now is a chance to end it after minimal damage with only two runs scoring.
0: So here we go. Bryant, nice lead.
1: This one swung on and missed by Vietti, and so zero balls, two strikes. Campitelli looking for his seventh punch out.
0: Yeah, Campitelli really fooled him there with an off speed down low. And
1: Campitelli kicks, fires in there for strike three. Three pitches, three strikes. Campitelli with seven Ks. Trevian's bats coming up in just a moment here on 88.1 FM, the voice of New Trier. I'm Luke Roche alongside Alex Sussman.

0: Kozlowski finds this the strike zone for strike one on Estrada. Estrada ropes a single in the 5-4 or the 5-6 spot.
1: Yep, nice single there, and that'll bring up Jackie Ryder.
0: So Jackie Ryder comes to the dish.
1: So
0: they run on, no run, no outs.
1: It looks like it's Harry Reeses who is in charge of the scoreboard right now.
0: First pitch to Ryder upstairs for ball one.
1: On deck, Keenan Donaldson, always a dangerous guy. Ryder's gone on base a few times today. We'll see what he can do now.
0: Ball one turns in there to a 1-1 count after that one finds the left strike corner.
1: Left strike corner.
0: This one,
1: oh wow!
0: Ground ball over to the pitcher. The throw, not in time. Ryder reaches in with a single, so runners on first and second for Keenan Donaldson.
1: Yeah, Keenan Donaldson, little Mr. Brightside action, as Tukowski.
0: Funny enough, he's an MSU fan. His family's MSU fan. So interesting walk-up choice, as this song is pretty synonymous with my Michigan Wolverines.
1: Oh, you're Michigan Wolverine.
0: The 2026 March Madness champions, 2024 national football champions.
1: Yeah.
0: Go blue.
1: Whatever you say, man, whatever you say.
0: First pitch to Donaldson down low for ball one.
1: Yeah, we've seen a lot of balls outside the zone get called strikes, so I'm a bit surprised that one was called a ball, but you never know.
0: Two runners on, no outs. The 1-0 to Donaldson fouled off for 1-1.
1: Isn't it crazy? Start of the year, I was like trying to dodge the balls coming back in the net, and now I'm just...
0: You're so tough.
1: I know, I am.
0: Dude, your hips.
1: It's called aura, in fact, actually.
0: Yeah, you have green aura with flies, my friend.
1: On deck, Clayton Balch.
0: The 1-1 to Donaldson. Donaldson offers up a high fly ball right field.
1: Vietti
0: makes the sliding catch. Estrada digging for third and safe in there. Throw not in time. So runners at the corners. And this brings up the three run batted in man, Clayton Balch.
1: Clayton Balch, three-run batted in man, according to Luke Roche.
0: Has he not batted in three runs? And is he not a man?
1: I don't know. I mean, I don't know if I'd say man yet.
0: Is he not Clayton Balch?
1: He's a young man. The three-run batted in man digs in now.
0: Okay, Mr. Green Oral flies. One out, first pitch to ball.

0: Cast is a podcast hosted by myself, Alec, Oliver Guthrie, and Madison Manischewitz. It's a very exclusive but famous podcast where all the episodes will be posted next week on what I call Armageddon.
1: Would you like to define Armageddon? Oh my god, people are probably listening and being like, what are these people talking about?
0: Yeah, this is an inside joke, but Armageddon is just the day where I will post all the recordings we have from our podcast that I have neglected to post since the beginning of the school year, but they will be posted on Armageddon. Balch fouls this one, or maybe not. It's in play, and it lands a bloop single for Balch as he's going to actually dig for two. Estrada comes home. Ryder held at third, so a one-run double for Clayton Balch. He is now the four runs batted
1: in. I was about to say
0: that.
1: Yeah, nice. Man, that was great. Looked like it was going to be a flyout to some, but it drops. So more reggae coming in for
0: Reggaeton,
1: Rowan Hester.
0: As you and your friend Bob would
1: me and my friend
0: talk.
1: Bob, you know? But it's funny because basically I started a podcast way after we first started Funkle, and I've already released like 11 or so episodes.
0: Yeah.
1: A degree in sports. Go check it out.
0: Because your podcast isn't tough. Your podcast has no aura.
1: Oh, it has no aura.
0: Yeah, because you haven't brought me on yet.
1: The one time you were going to come on, you just didn't.
0: I did go.
1: No, you're going to come on for Radiothon.
0: Oh, yeah. I wanted to go see the Michael Jackson movie.
1: I don't blame you. I've heard it was very good. Was it?
0: Yeah, I liked it a lot.
1: You going to see Obsession? We were talking about this
0: earlier.
1: Yeah,
0: I was supposed to see it yesterday, but I actually ended up getting sidetracked and went to the beach instead.
1: Oh yeah,
0: with my friends, played some volleyball.
1: I got in my friend's hot tub last night to cool down before finals.
0: Angel?
1: No, Angel does not have a hot tub.
0: So one out, Rowan Hester, first pitch, for ball one.
1: Is that the only one of my friends that you know? And Justin?
0: No, I know Justin.
1: You know, you met Max.
0: Scotty. Second pitch to Hester, misses. Outside for ball two. Lauren. She's your friend, right?
1: Yeah.
0: So, 2-0 count for Rowan Hester. Two runners in scoring position and one out.
1: So, Miles committed to Oakton Community. Do you know who started that account? NT 2027 seniors.
0: I do.
1: Can you disclose or no?
0: I don't think it's in my best interest to disclose.
1: You see, they have like 16,000 followers.
0: They bought.
1: I was about to say, yeah.
0: So, Hester takes strike one there. The 2-1 count to Hester. Hester, a high fly ball, deep left field. And a beautiful catch made by the left fielder there. Ryder advances home. Balch probably could have made it home too if he didn't slide into third. So, a sack fly for Rowan Hester. Makes the lead 12-3 for New Trier here at the bottom of the fifth. And
1: yeah, beautiful catch there by Lucas Salm. He was chasing down that in foul zone. He just reaches his glove out and he caught it perfectly. But it is now 12-3.
0: Riley Cook comes up to bat for the Trevians with a runner on third and with two outs. Luke Mastros on deck.
1: Yeah,
0: Mr. Sexy back.
1: Riley Cook. Sophomore, started out this year, starting shortstop, and he still is.
0: This one fouled off onto Willow Road.
1: No car hit.
0: Thankfully, no car struck.
1: Thankfully.
0: It's your favorite pastime. It's not my favorite pastime.
1: It is a fun pastime, but I guess not for you, Mr. Lucas.
0: Fun pastime?
1: All right, here we go.
0: Second pitch to Riley Cook upstairs for ball one. So a 1-1 count.
1: This is the kind of conversations when it's 12-3.
0: Yeah. You know, we've been here for 2 hours. I haven't eaten anything. I want to go to the gym.
1: Yeah, I don't blame you. I've not eaten anything either. I think I'm going to get myself maybe a bagel. Yeah, once upon a bagel and then hit the gym later.
0: So third pitch to Cook in there for strike two. So down to the last strike of the fifth inning. The pitcher... Tokarski looking for the punch out. Cook swinging, fouled off right side. No one to make a play on it in the parking lot. No car struck. So we'll do it again from the one and two.
1: Hit a moving car.
0: Oh, hit a moving car.
1: Yep, and it bounced back in.

0: 1-2. Tekarski looking for the punch out. Cook looking to extend the inning and drive in a run. The pitch fouled off again right side onto Willow Road. Riley Cook really trying to hit a car here.
1: Yep. Riley Cook certainly is. Yeah, we've seen him make some great defensive plays this year, but we've also seen him make some amazing offensive plays.
0: The 1-2. Kicks, fires, just misses the strike zone for ball two, so the count even up at 2-2.
1: That is a big league take there by Riley Cook.
0: So with two outs, a runner on, Luke Mastros waits on deck. This one roped into shallow left field, and that'll do it. Clayton Balch scores. The game is over. Trevians are your regional champions. The final score, 13-3. Campitelli goes five innings with seven strikeouts. Clayton Balch, the four-run batted man. The
1: four-run batted man.
0: Our player of the game. I'm Luke Roche alongside Alex Sussman. 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

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Play with a Doja. 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

0: 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Another word you might hear is jelly. 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As in, Chloe, I am like so jelly of your unicorn phone case.
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1: AP News for Friday, May 29th. I'm Ben Thomas. President Trump had announced no decision Friday evening after meeting with advisors on an Iran deal. Ed Donahue has details.
2: The tentative deal would extend the ceasefire by 60 days, reopen the Strait of Hormuz, and hold new talks on Iran's nuclear program. In Iran, Foreign Ministry spokesman Esmael Baghaei tells Iran State TV, the agreement has not been finalized yet. We are focused on the end of the war at this point and are not discussing the details of the nuclear plan. Iran's main negotiator said it has no trust in guarantees or words, only actions. Ed Donahue, Washington.
1: Two legal setbacks for the president. A federal judge has ruled his name was illegally added to the Kennedy Center and has blocked its closure for renovations. Another judge temporarily blocked payouts from the so-called anti-weaponization fund. On Capitol Hill, former Attorney General Pam Bondi testified before the House Oversight Committee on the handling of the Jeffrey Epstein files. The ranking Democrat, Robert Garcia, says he asked about President Trump's involvement.
3: Whether he directed her at any given time on the Epstein files, what he knew, what he asked her to redact or not, and she refused to answer any questions about President Trump.
1: And Lisa Dwyer on the fate of four climbers who fell in Alaska.
4: A Latvian mountaineering expedition group says three climbers on Mount McKinley who fell near a treacherous pass have died. After waiting for weather to clear, a long line from a helicopter was used because the terrain and conditions prevented the helicopter from landing. A fourth climber was later airlifted to a hospital. The National Park Service says the climbers were traversing a route known for its exposed sections when they fell near Denali Pass, which is about 18,200 feet. I'm Lisa Dwyer.
1: This is AP News. Big summer concert cancellations.
5: Shortly after Freedom 250 announced the first wave of performers for the Great American State Fair, some started pulling out. Don't you stand there, bust the move. From Young MC, who questioned whether the shows will be nonpartisan, to Martina McBride, who had the same concerns. Ain't looking for nothing but a good time. Poison's Bret Michaels says he's out because of threats and division. The Commodores and Morris Day also say they won't show up. Girl, you know it's true. Milli Vanilli's Fab Morvan says he will be there. As will Vanilla Ice. Freedom 250 bills itself as a nonpartisan group leading America's 250th birthday celebration. Sagar Magani, Washington.
1: The latest through the weekend at APNews.com. I'm Ben Thomas. Thanks for listening.

And we're live here outside the Perez family home just waiting for the... And there they go! Almost on time this morning. Mom is coming out the front door strong with a double-arm kid carry. Looks like Dad has the bags. 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Oh, but the diaper bag wasn't closed. 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Ooh, but Mom has just nailed the perfect car seat buckle for the toddler. And now the eldest daughter, who looks to be about 9 or 10, has secured herself in the booster seat. Dad zips the bag closed, and they're off. Ah, but looks like Mom doesn't realize her coffee cup is still on the roof of the car. And there it goes. Oh, that's a shame. 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

Everything been okay. 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Load a heady seven guts while you waiting on us. Tell them I was on PCH. You when they're thinking they cuter than you.

Like Kenny, like Boss, like Solana, I promise. Mo Buzz, there's a Walls, there's a crater, or a spaceship. Get lost, no favors, I wager. Whatever you worth, I bought. Something about a conservative regular girl that still can beat a thoroughest. 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It must be a Gemini moon, cause we about to go half. Mistakenly, nobody been in a bag, but how many bodies done been in her bag?

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Check. 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Check. Should have ran down, ain't no questions asked. Check. They check. They check. 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

0: AP News for Friday, May 29th. I'm Ben Thomas. President Trump had announced no decision Friday evening after meeting with advisors on an Iran deal. Ed Donahue has details.
1: The tentative deal would extend the ceasefire by 60 days, reopen the Strait of Hormuz, and hold new talks on Iran's nuclear program. In Iran, Foreign Ministry spokesman Esmael Baghaei tells Iran State TV, the agreement has not been finalized yet. We are focused on the end of the war at this point and are not discussing the details of the nuclear plan. Iran's main negotiator said it has no trust in guarantees or words, only actions. Ed Donahue, Washington.
0: Two legal setbacks for the president. A federal judge has ruled his name was illegally added to the Kennedy Center and has blocked its closure for renovations. Another judge temporarily blocked payouts from the so-called anti-weaponization fund. On Capitol Hill, former Attorney General Pam Bondi testified before the House Oversight Committee on the handling of the Jeffrey Epstein files. The ranking Democrat, Robert Garcia, says he asked about President Trump's involvement.
2: Whether he directed her at any given time on the Epstein files, what he knew, what he asked her to redact or not, and she refused to answer any questions about President Trump.
0: And Lisa Dwyer on the fate of four climbers who fell in Alaska.
3: A Latvian mountaineering expedition group says three climbers on Mount McKinley who fell near a treacherous pass have died. After waiting for weather to clear, a long line from a helicopter was used because the terrain and conditions prevented the helicopter from landing. A fourth climber was later airlifted to a hospital. The National Park Service says the climbers were traversing a route known for its exposed sections when they fell near Denali Pass, which is about 18,200 feet. I'm Lisa Dwyer.
0: This is AP News. Big summer concert cancellations.
4: Shortly after Freedom 250 announced the first wave of performers for the Great American State Fair, some started pulling out. Don't just stand there, bust them over. From Young MC, who questioned whether the shows will be nonpartisan, to Martina McBride, who had the same concerns. Poison's Bret Michaels says he's out because of threats and division. The Commodores and Morris Day also say they won't show up. Girl, you know it's true. Milli Vanilli's Fab Morvan says he will be there. As will Vanilla Ice. Freedom 250 bills itself as a nonpartisan group leading America's 250th birthday celebration. Sagar, Magan.

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1: 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I'm Ben Thomas. 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
3: If a baby is giggling in the backseat, they're probably happy. 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
5: AP News for Friday, May 29th. I'm Ben Thomas. President Trump had announced no decision Friday evening after meeting with advisors on an Iran deal. Ed Donahue has details.
6: The tentative deal would extend the ceasefire by 60 days, reopen the Strait of Hormuz, and hold new talks on Iran's nuclear program. In Iran, Foreign Ministry spokesman Esmael Baghaei tells Iran State TV, the agreement has not been finalized yet. We are focused on the end of the war at this point and are not discussing the details of the nuclear plan. Iran's main negotiator said it has no trust in guarantees or words, only actions. Ed Donahue, Washington.
5: Two legal setbacks for the president. A federal judge has ruled his name was illegally added to the Kennedy Center and has blocked its closure for renovations. Another judge temporarily blocked payouts from the so-called anti-weaponization fund. On Capitol Hill, former Attorney General Pam Bondi testified before the House Oversight Committee on the handling of the Jeffrey Epstein files. The ranking Democrat, Robert Garcia, says he asked about President Trump's involvement.
7: Whether he directed her at any given time on the Epstein files, what he knew, what he asked her to redact or not, and she refused to answer any questions about President Trump.
5: And Lisa Dwyer on the fate of four climbers who fell in Alaska.
8: A Latvian mountaineering expedition group says three climbers on Mount McKinley who fell near a treacherous pass have died. After waiting for weather to clear, a long line from a helicopter was used because the terrain and conditions prevented the helicopter from landing. A fourth climber was later airlifted to a hospital. The National Park Service says the climbers were traversing a route known for its exposed sections when they fell near Denali Pass, which is about 18,200 feet. I'm Lisa Dwyer.
5: This is AP News. Big summer concert cancellations.
9: Shortly after Freedom 250 announced the first wave of performers for the Great American State Fair, some started pulling out. Don't you stand there, bust the move. From Young MC, who questioned whether the shows will be nonpartisan, to Martina McBride, who had the same concerns. Ain't looking for nothing but a good time. Poison's Bret Michaels says he's out because of threats and division. The Commodores and Morris Day also say they won't show up. Girl, you know it's true. Milli Vanilli's Fab Morvan says he will be there. As will Vanilla Ice. 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
5: 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I'm Ben Thomas. 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

0: AP News for Friday, May 29th. I'm Ben Thomas. President Trump had announced no decision Friday evening after meeting with advisors on an Iran deal. Ed Donahue has details.
1: The tentative deal would extend the ceasefire by 60 days, reopen the Strait of Hormuz, and hold new talks on Iran's nuclear program. In Iran, Foreign Ministry spokesman Esmael Baghaei tells Iran State TV the agreement has not been finalized yet. We are focused on the end of the war at this point and are not discussing the details of the nuclear plan. Iran's main negotiator said it has no trust in guarantees or words, only actions. Ed Donahue, Washington.
0: Two legal setbacks for the president. A federal judge has ruled his name was illegally added to the Kennedy Center and has blocked its closure for renovations. Another judge temporarily blocked payouts from the so-called anti-weaponization fund. On Capitol Hill, former Attorney General Pam Bondi testified before the House Oversight Committee on the handling of the Jeffrey Epstein files. The ranking Democrat, Robert Garcia, says he asked about President Trump's involvement.
2: Whether he directed her at any given time on the Epstein files, what he knew, what he asked her to redact or not, and she refused to answer any questions about President Trump.
0: And Lisa Dwyer on the fate of four climbers who fell in Alaska.
3: A Latvian mountaineering expedition group says three climbers on Mount McKinley who fell near a treacherous pass have died. After waiting for weather to clear, a long line from a helicopter was used because the terrain and conditions prevented the helicopter from landing. A fourth climber was later airlifted to a hospital. The National Park Service says the climbers were traversing a route known for its exposed sections when they fell near Denali Pass, which is about 18,200 feet. I'm Lisa Dwyer.
0: This is AP News. Big summer concert cancellations.
4: Shortly after Freedom 250 announced the first wave of performers for the Great American State Fair, some started pulling out. Don't you stand there, bust the move. From Young MC, who questioned whether the shows will be nonpartisan, to Martina McBride, who had the same concerns. Poison's Bret Michaels says he's out because of threats and division. The Commodores and Morris Day also say they won't show up. Girl, you know it's true. Milli Vanilli's Fab Morvan says he will be there. As will Vanilla Ice. Freedom 250 bills itself as a nonpartisan group leading America's 250th birthday celebration. Sagar Magani, Washington.
0: 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I'm Ben Thomas. 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
1: AP News for Friday, May 29th. I'm Ben Thomas. President Trump had announced no decision Friday evening after meeting with advisors on an Iran deal. Ed Donahue has details.
2: The tentative deal would extend the ceasefire by 60 days, reopen the Strait of Hormuz, and hold new talks on Iran's nuclear program. In Iran, Foreign Ministry spokesman Esmael Baghaei tells Iran State TV the agreement has not been finalized yet. We are focused on the end of the war at this point and are not discussing the details of the nuclear plan. Iran's main negotiator said it has no trust in guarantees or words, only actions. Ed Donahue, Washington.
1: Two legal setbacks for the president. A federal judge has ruled his name was illegally added to the Kennedy Center and has blocked its closure for renovations. Another judge temporarily blocked payouts from the so-called anti-weaponization fund. On Capitol Hill, former Attorney General Pam Bondi testified before the House Oversight Committee on the handling of the Jeffrey Epstein files. The ranking Democrat, Robert Garcia, says he asked about President Trump's involvement.
3: Whether he directed her at any given time on the Epstein files, what he knew, what he asked her to redact or not, and she refused to answer any questions about President Trump.
1: And Lisa Dwyer on the fate of four climbers who fell in Alaska.
4: A Latvian mountaineering expedition group says three climbers on Mount McKinley who fell near a treacherous pass have died. After waiting for weather to clear, a long line from a helicopter was used because the terrain and conditions prevented the helicopter from landing. A fourth climber was later airlifted to a hospital. The National Park Service says the climbers were traversing a route known for its exposed sections when they fell near Denali Pass, which is about 18,200 feet. I'm Lisa Dwyer.
1: This is AP News. Big summer concert cancellations.
5: Shortly after Freedom 250 announced the first wave of performers for the Great American State Fair, some started pulling out. Don't you stand there, bust the move. From Young MC, who questioned whether the shows will be nonpartisan, to Martina McBride, who had the same concerns. Poison's Bret Michaels says he's out because of threats and division. The Commodores and Morris Day also say they won't show up. Girl, you know it's true. Milli Vanilli's Fab Morvan says he will be there. As will Vanilla Ice. Freedom 250 bills itself as a nonpartisan group leading America's 250th birthday celebration. Sagar Meghani, Washington.
1: 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I'm Ben Thomas. 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

0: What is dedication?
1: The thing that drives me every day as a dad is Dariana. We call him Day-Day for short. 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And there's this huge responsibility in making sure that when he's no longer under my wing, that he's a good person. 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So as a dad, you felt like you had to know everything. You had to get everything right. It's okay to make mistakes. As long as it's coming from love, then, you know, it kind of starts to work itself out. I want him to be able to sit back one day and go, we worked together, we did a good job.
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time I look at you, I swear to God, you got that feet, you got that body, you got that long arms, fingers, flat feet.

0: AP News for Friday, May 29th. I'm Ben Thomas. President Trump had announced no decision Friday evening after meeting with advisors on an Iran deal. Ed Donahue has details.
1: The tentative deal would extend the ceasefire by 60 days, reopen the Strait of Hormuz, and hold new talks on Iran's nuclear program. In Iran, Foreign Ministry spokesman Esmael Baghaei tells Iran State TV, the agreement has not been finalized yet. We are focused on the end of the war at this point and are not discussing the details of the nuclear plan. Iran's main negotiator said it has no trust in guarantees or words, only actions. Ed Donahue, Washington.
0: Two legal setbacks for the president. A federal judge has ruled his name was illegally added to the Kennedy Center and has blocked its closure for renovations. Another judge temporarily blocked payouts from the so-called anti-weaponization fund. On Capitol Hill, former Attorney General Pam Bondi testified before the House Oversight Committee on the handling of the Jeffrey Epstein files. The ranking Democrat, Robert Garcia, says he asked about President Trump's involvement.
2: Whether he directed her at any given time on the Epstein files, what he knew, what he asked her to redact or not, and she refused to answer.

0: When it comes to making plans, you are the best. What about those round trips that you plan in advance, which are perfect on your way there and perfect on your way back? Or those meetings with friends for which you make a group chat 3 months before so that nobody or anything is missing? Or your daughter's first birthday party? You planned it with such dedication.
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2: AP News for Friday, May 29th. I'm Ben Thomas. President Trump had announced no decision Friday evening after meeting with advisors on an Iran deal. Ed Donahue has details.
3: The tentative deal would extend the ceasefire by 60 days, reopen the Strait of Hormuz, and hold new talks on Iran's nuclear program. In Iran, Foreign Ministry spokesman Esmael Baghaei tells Iran State TV, the agreement has not been finalized yet. We are focused on the end of the war at this point and are not discussing the details of the nuclear plan. Iran's main negotiator said it has no trust in guarantees or words, only actions. Ed Donahue, Washington.
2: Two legal setbacks for the president. A federal judge has ruled his name was illegally added to the Kennedy Center and has blocked its closure for renovations. Another judge temporarily blocked payouts from the so-called anti-weaponization fund. On Capitol Hill, former Attorney General Pam Bondi testified before the House Oversight Committee on the handling of the Jeffrey Epstein files. The ranking Democrat, Robert Garcia, says he asked about President Trump's involvement.
4: Whether he directed her at any given time on the Epstein files, what he knew, what he asked her to redact or not, and she refused to answer any questions about President Trump.
2: And Lisa Dwyer on the fate of four climbers who fell in Alaska.
5: A Latvian mountaineering expedition group says three climbers on Mount McKinley who fell near a treacherous pass have died. After waiting for weather to clear, a long line from a helicopter was used because the terrain and conditions prevented the helicopter from landing. A fourth climber was later airlifted to a hospital. The National Park Service says the climbers were traversing a route known for its exposed sections when they fell near Denali Pass, which is about 18,200 feet. I'm Lisa Dwyer.
2: 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Big summer concert cancellations.
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